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2: Hey, Izzy, what's going on?
3: Well, Eddie, I've been a little busy with the kids getting ready to go back to school and all.
2: Well, wait a minute. What exactly is back to school?
3: Well, Eddie, that kind of means when the kids actually go back to school after a long summer.
2: Well, I never really did spend a lot of time in school, so I never got real excited about going back to school. I always hear about it. Doesn't sound all that great to me.
3: Yeah, I kind of remember it that way. I guess that's why you know how to throw such a good time.
2: That kind of why you know how to throw such a good curveball. Yeah, I did kind of trade in my books for some beers and some boogie.
3: Yeah, I hear you. But for most people, going back to school is an important time of the year. Time for us adults to have a little bit more fun.
2: I just like going back to Fast Eddie. 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I think we both made the right move. We're doing pretty good with beer and baseball.
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0: Hey there, it's the Courtney Show. We are going to have a bunch of great giveaways again this week on the show, including
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0: Wow, football season's back already? Thankfully, we still have half a Busch latte and some taquitos in the couch cushions from last season.
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0: 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We are going to have a bunch of great giveaways again this week on the show, including
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0: Gas prices are so high. 106.5 The Arch actually carpooled with Sandy from accounting. And we can't stand Sandy.
1: Yeah. You know what? I like the playoffs. No diggity, no doubt. Play on, play it. 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
15: Some clouds today with a high of 79 and a low of 53, and sunny tomorrow with a high of 84. Arch Weather sponsored by...
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0: morning. Don't know if you guys knew, but we were off Friday getting seeing the texts. You guys off today?
1: Yeah.
0: We were. Who sat in my seat?
2: On Friday? Nobody.
0: On Thursday or Wednesday?
2: Nobody.
0: Oh.
1: Well,
0: my headphones were very loud.
2: Oh, well. So Tim was here. He sat in Tim's seat.
1: I was over here trying to record some stuff.
0: Oh, you really crank them, huh?
1: No, I cranked it right before you put them on because I had turned your headphones all the way down so that we couldn't hear it when we were doing our podcast.
0: Okay.
1: And then I was like, oh no, she's going to put them on and they're not.
0: I'm gonna be like, what's happening? It's good to see you guys. I saw you on a Thursday night. We don't typically see each other at nighttime.
2: No, per our contract.
0: Yacht Rock Review was excellent at Chesterfield Amphitheater. I love that place. That place is so cool. And
2: yeah.
0: If you live in Chesterfield, you know that. But that was my first time out there. But they were great. We had so much fun. So many people from the radio station even came.
1: Yeah, it was so fun.
0: And we met a lot of you, and hopefully you guys had a great time. Lots of groups of people came up and said hi. We had to tear down our setup that we were inside the gates.
2: Yeah.
0: And it was a whole thing. And then the game was forgotten back here at the station. We had to do
2: a lot of scrambling.
0: Yes,
2: there.
0: But it all worked out.
2: It's par for the course.
0: Yeah. So it was really a great night. The biggest headline for me over the weekend, did you guys check out that moon Saturday night?
1: Oh, boy. God. Did you see it while we were out there?
0: I have the most incredible picture.
2: I know it was bright because I was trying to go to sleep, and I looked over at the window. I was like, look how bright it is
1: outside.
2: You were
1: like, shut up, moon.
0: Look at this.
2: Like, go away, moon.
1: Wow.
2: Yeah, that is one.
1: She's really showing off there.
2: One moon.
0: Yeah, I saw lots of people. It was trending on social media.
2: Is moon, so does it go moon, then birds?
1: As far as your interests go,
2: yeah,
1: as
2: like,
1: you age?
2: Is it like chicken salad, then moon, then birds? I don't know what the order is.
0: I think it's lemon.
2: Because you don't care at all about birds. So
0: no.
2: You're still spry.
0: I care when they hit windows and die.
2: Yeah, you care about life in general.
1: For the birds.
0: Yes. So I care about that, but I'm not. And I've watched that birder movie with Steve Martin. I really enjoyed it.
2: I don't think I know what that
0: is. It's really good. It's funny.
1: What is that?
0: Owen Wilson, Steve Martin. And somebody else funny.
1: Hmm.
0: I don't know. I like that movie. And, but no, I have no, I'm
1: You're
0: not.
1: You're not actively watching.
2: What was the moon doing this morning? Or is it too cold?
0: I didn't even notice.
1: I didn't see it.
0: I think Saturday was the harvest moon.
2: Oh.
0: It's when the witches come out.
2: Were they out?
0: And the hooers.
2: That's their sign. The signal in the sky. Let us go frolic. Yeah.
0: I had a wonderful time off. I will just give you a brief rundown. I got my hair colored. I went dark for the fall. Mm-hmm. I have not been this dark since probably I was a child.
1: It looks great.
0: It's more my natural, but there's colors put in there. So I did that, and that was a whole thing. Took a long time. If there's a lot of upkeep on this, won't be doing it again. Because it did take a long time.
2: Really?
0: Yeah. When I just get it bleached, like streaks, it's very fast.
1: Mm-hmm.
0: There's colors that are involved and layering of colors.
2: Do you need Afton's regimen there of hair tonics?
0: No.
1: Goos and potions,
0: no,
1: as my brother calls it.
0: No tonics and no hair water. I'm not going to be drinking any hair water. But I did. I thought, what the heck? Let's try something different. I still have a little blonder on my face for all you men that would like to know.
2: They're all curious.
0: The money pieces.
1: That's right.
0: You know, right there.
2: Mm-hmm.
0: So I did that, and that was a lot of hours on Wednesday. Tuesday, I played in a golf tournament. So much fun for my friend Matt, who works at Commerce Bank. He puts this fun scramble together every year. Did that. That was an all-day thing. Thursday was Yacht Rock Review. Saturday, Nick and I played golf, and we played at Arlington and Pontoon Beach. And I had a great back nine. I shot a 39 on the back.
1: Do you worry about the ball going into the ocean when you're that close to the beach?
2: It's tricky. Yeah.
0: Listen,
2: you really have to think about it.
0: A lot of riverbed in that area. So you're like, any mud or anything is not truly mud. It's It's like a concrete mixture of some
1: grit
0: sort.
1: To it.
0: Yeah. Mm-hmm. But I played great in the back on the back nine. Not as great on the front. I shot a 44 on the front, but I was very happy.
2: You better get out there and get after it while
0: I know.
2: You're playing well.
0: I know.
2: It's going to be cold soon.
0: And then we hit the town, which we never do. We were in Pontoon Beach, so we just met a bunch of people over in Collinsville, Illinois, and hung out at some places there. It was a lot of fun.
2: Oh, really? You could have, you're in Pontoon Beach, you could have got some pizza. At whatever it is. I always forget the name of the
0: yeah,
2: place.
0: Yeah, it's not.
2: Rosati's.
0: It's not. Rosati's is kind of on its own. Uh-huh. This is more Collinsville slash Pontoon Beach. I think it's a little further of a drive.
2: Okay.
0: So then I went out and we had fun. And then last night, yesterday, just hung out and tried to watch the VMAs and was very bored. So I did not watch barely anything.
2: Did you make through any of it? Because, I mean, everything I saw on threads were people just like, I don't understand what this is. I turned it off after 2 minutes.
0: I like to be a little more hopeful, but I missed the opening because it wasn't on. There was football that ran late. Mm-hmm. So I did watch a little football yesterday, too, because I have some stake in the outcome of some of the games. Mm-hmm. But I missed the Madonna opening. And I know that there were all kinds of stars on stage with her.
2: I watched it. It's on the blog. So if anybody missed it,
0: okay,
2: you can see it.
0: And you can, are you like trying to pick out who all the people were?
2: Yes. So
0: because it's a bunch of rant. Like
2: there's some the cameos thrown in that I didn't. I knew one that was upcoming, so I was watching for that one. But then there's another one that was a surprise.
0: And I'm sure
2: I didn't know it till I read afterwards. Like, oh, that's who that was.
0: And I'm sure you'll talk about it in The Outsider.
2: Absolutely.
0: But I did see that performance, and I've seen this video before. Generation, what is that? Young something. Young Lean. There's a video that should have won Video of the Year, quite frankly, and they did it live on stage.
1: Oh, cool.
0: And it is so cool. The choreography of this thing is one of the coolest things you will see. Look, do yourself a favor and look up Generation Young Lean, and Generation's got an 8 in it.
1: Of course.
0: Where do you think the 8? Well, you know where it is.
2: At the beginning.
0: they performed it last night, and it's such a cool, it's just a very cool performance. Hmm. And they recreated it.
1: Nice.
0: Nobody was singing last night. Not a person.
2: Well, the George Michael thing.
0: Yeah, because that was terrible.
1: Oh, it was?
0: Oh, it was just somber.
2: You didn't like it?
0: Somber does not. George Michael had a voice of a generation. Mm-hmm. And it was just, I thought Adam Levine was fun, was good, but I didn't think Somber was the right guy to set the stage for George Michael. Mm. No, I didn't love it. I thought it was average. Mm-hmm. So they may not have been mouthing the words, but a lot of other people were. Really, the only thing you really needed to see was that generation. It was very entertaining. So what about you guys? Tell me all about your weekends.
2: So Friday was like the rare triple threat evening. I had three kids all competing at like the same time.
0: Football, wow. Baseball, volleyball.
2: Yes.
0: Okay.
2: So it was a stretch. Everyone was going in different directions. It was homecoming, football.
0: Oh, it was homecoming, too.
2: Yeah. Amelia had volleyball, and then Augie had a baseball game. So we definitely had to do a lot of divide and conquer on Friday night. And then homecoming, the dance and everything was Saturday, and that was just like a whole day affair.
1: Oh, yeah.
2: Because Owen was like, a lot of like extra, like an extra picture session scheduled with some friends, like around noon. And I'm like,
1: wow, that's early.
2: I know. I was like, so you're just going to be like suiting all day? You know, he's like, well, I can, you know, change out of that later. So, but he basically
0: started at noon.
2: Yeah. So got ready and then suited and met his friends. Got pictures, did all that, and then came back, and then kind of, I don't even remember if he de-suited and then resuited. I think he de-suited and then resuited.
1: That's a lot.
2: For the, yeah, because then, and then the next round of pictures were like 4:30, I think, something
0: like
2: that.
0: Where was the first round? Was it somewhere special?
2: No, it was at one of the parks. Actually, it was a park right behind our house.
0: Okay.
2: But it was like somebody had a conflict. Like they had out of that friend group, they could only be there around that time or something, and so they did that so early. I was like, man, dude, that's like the whole day of homecoming.
0: Yeah.
2: And so, but then it eventually, you know, got together with, you know, pictures later with his girlfriend, and then they went to dinner and then to the dance and everything, and then they came home early. They were beat.
0: Yeah.
1: That's a long...
0: Starting at noon.
1: Yeah.
2: Yeah.
0: He looked very handsome.
1: I don't think I saw the pictures.
2: Yeah, Alex posted
0: them. She posted
1: some. Okay, I'll go look.
2: But yeah, so that everything was fine. Everything went off great. And then fall has officially arrived at our home.
0: You have mums?
2: No, no mums.
0: I got mums delivered.
2: Really?
0: Ooh. My niece. I bought them from her for a fundraiser for the golf team at Belvo West.
2: Oh. How many mums are
0: just
2: you
0: going to send? Just two. I just did two.
2: An early grave.
0: I just did two.
2: They haven't mummed yet, but Amelia made me get all the fall decorations down. So she and Augie were doing a lot of decorating.
0: Oh, they were.
2: She's got quite an eye. Every year she moves. It's not the same, you know, me. I'm just putting stuff back where I remember it goes. Every year she's doing different designs with what we have. And then, of course, we always need more decorations.
0: And they're just fall decorations, not Halloween?
2: It's a little combination of both.
0: Okay.
2: The Halloween stuff is not up. She really was more focusing on fall decorations.
0: Mm-hmm.
2: Because I think that fits more with her aesthetic. I think the Halloween stuff, that'll be my job.
0: Mm.
2: You know, that's inflatables and lights and the ridiculousness that is Dad. I'll take on that challenge. But there's Augie, I guess he didn't do much decorating. He did one little area where he put there's a skeleton that's disassembled and you lay bones on the ground. And so he did that.
0: Oh, yeah.
2: And then there's another a miniature skeleton who doesn't have a head. And he just basically spent all day trying to figure out the right place for that skeleton. And then last night when we got home, it was laying in the garage and he was like, yeah, I still haven't figured out the right place for that skeleton. So it's a real cliffhanger.
1: Yeah, it's a big decision.
2: To see where this little skeleton ends up fitting into the decorations. It's exciting. And then while I was looking for the fall stuff, he's real into Hot Wheels right now, just all of a sudden, out of nowhere.
1: Interesting.
2: He and his cousin are all into Hot Wheels, and I'm like, dude, we have so many between Aaron and Owen. But I can't. I've just put toys away over the years. It's like, where are all the cars? I thought they would just be in one place. Well, they're not. But I found some. I went up in the attic. And then recently, when I went up and got the fall stuff, I kind of hit some more pay dirt with Hot Wheels. So he was pretty excited.
0: Wonder why.
2: I don't know. He's taking pictures of them and going online to see what they're worth.
1: Oh.
2: So I think he's going to sell all my Hot Wheels. Because I got a bunch of that are in the mix, too.
1: Is he going to give you a cut?
2: I don't think he's... I think he's cutting me out.
0: Well,
2: I think is the plan.
0: I don't think he understands how that works.
1: Yeah.
2: Yeah, it's not cool.
0: No.
2: But, anyway. So then Owen had a baseball tournament yesterday, so I was out in St. Charles for that. And then we had practice last night. I mean, it's just busy, busy, busy.
0: Yeah.
2: And then I saw last night, did you see that... The old Chester Bridge is getting imploded this morning.
1: I saw that.
0: I don't even know what the Chester
2: on
0: Bridge
2: TV.
0: Is.
2: Yeah, it's just a bridge across the Mississippi.
0: They
2: built this beautiful new suspension bridge next to it. And we've driven over it a few times. I don't even know why. In that area as this new bridge has been being built. And so now the new one's open. They did the grand opening for that. And so they're ready to blow her up today. And it'll be on the TV.
0: Oh, they're going to go live to it?
2: Yeah.
1: Ooh, that'll be fun.
2: I know Channel 4 is doing it. I don't know if they're all going to
0: be. You know, back in the day, after I started with Guy, I think I had been with him maybe a month or two, and they had had a contest to be the person that pushes the button to demolish the old Checker Dome.
1: Oh, wow.
2: Man, how did they get in for that?
0: It was like his... It was a big quest. He started looking into it right away. It might have been the most work he'd ever done.
2: Yeah, because I would think that no one wants to sign off on just having some rando do it, or there's already some distinguished St. Louis and that it's going to be, you know, some mayor or something is like, well, no, no, this will be my job.
0: No,
2: you
0: I
2: you don't get we're not giving it to some radio station.
0: I think it was Spiritus was the company, and I don't know, but he made it happen.
1: That's awesome.
2: That is impressive.
0: I don't know if anybody would want to own that because it was a bummer for a lot of people when they took it down. People love the Checkerdome. Yeah, lots of memories held there.
1: Still, if it's got to go down and you get to be the one to do it, it's not like you could stop it.
0: No, you couldn't.
2: For a brief second when I heard the implosion, I was like, man, we should have done our show from there.
0: From Chester?
2: I just thought it was funny.
0: It is funny. Yeah, it looks like, I don't know what time it's happening, but...
2: Is that like 8, 8:30, I think is when it's supposed to start?
1: Okay, well, you have
0: Do you think there'll be a crowd?
1: The best angle of the TV. So oh, yeah.
0: You think there'll be a big crowd?
2: Well, I mean, remember when they blew up a bunch of the overpasses and stuff here when they were doing the work to the old gray lady? That was a big deal, you know, because you're driving on these roads all the time, and all of a sudden you're like, oh my God, the bridge is going away. Or it's still an overpass, but still.
0: I totally forgot that Thursday, on our way home from Yacht Rock Review, they had our exit closed, so that was a surprise. So we had to go down to O'Fallon, and when we were coming back, we got caught in the middle of a police chase.
1: What?
0: On Highway 50.
1: Whoa.
0: I had a couple drinks, so I wrote it down to remember, but I totally forgot. Yeah, it was crazy. So we just hear cops coming from everywhere. I don't even know if it was just O'Fallon or Fairview, but they were chasing after some people on foot.
1: Really?
0: Yeah, and they had 50 blocks.
2: They must have been really fast.
0: We saw the guy flying across the road. And
2: no
0: then,
2: way. He just came sprinting out in front.
0: We saw it all. Well, we didn't see the beginning, but we saw the end.
1: You did?
0: Oh, yeah, because, you know, I was a little worried, and Nick is just like, front row because there
2: was this is awesome.
0: There was a police car blocking 50, like he had gotten out of his car.
1: Where?
0: Like right at McDonald's
1: okay.
0: area.
1: Yeah.
0: He gotten out of his car because they were on foot.
2: What a neat thing you can point out to your children now.
1: It's McDonald's again.
2: And here's where a person was shot while running.
0: Well, so we were like, there's nobody even in that car, and we see him down on a side street. Yelling, and they apprehended somebody. I'm using all the correct words.
2: That's good. Watch cops.
0: And so we're parked here. The police car is right here, and they dragged the perp over. And I thought they were going to throw him on Nick's car.
1: Oh my God!
0: We were right. Exciting. I mean, we were right there.
2: Are you just sitting there eating popcorn?
0: And I was like. Well, I was just afraid. I'm like, you know, we don't need...
2: There might be a weapon involved.
1: Yeah, this is... You don't know what's going on.
0: I was stressed out.
1: Yeah.
0: So they get him on the police car. Nick's like, what should I do? I go, well, you should leave. We need to... He goes, well, am I allowed to? I go, they're busy. They had like five cops on this guy.
2: You never know. You're just like, man, I'll just drive away. And then one of them is just like, what are you...
0: No.
2: What are you, insane?
0: Nick...
2: You can't just drive through the crime scene.
0: I feel like we're close to possible gunfire.
1: Uh-huh.
0: And so Nick rolls out his window. He's like, officer, is it okay if I... And they are too... They are busy.
1: Sounds like me.
0: They are
2: holding him down.
0: Busy.
1: Am I allowed to drive now?
0: Can we go ahead? Yeah, we had a whole bunch of people behind us. It was... I couldn't find anything online about it. I mean, there were police coming from everywhere. There were more police flying.
1: Oh, we got to get to the bottom of this.
0: So I don't know what.
1: Did you check Metro East Crime?
0: Yeah, I did. I checked it first thing the next day. Mm. But it's
2: all over that.
0: That site is not great all the time because people can post on it, too.
1: I know.
0: The people ruin it.
2: God, people are the worst.
1: They do.
0: I mean, I just want the people in charge to be.
2: Yeah, they're the funnies.
0: Yeah. So anyway. I've totally forgot about that. I thought I would, thought you guys would
2: that's
0: enjoy
2: like
0: that.
2: The lead story.
0: I know. My golf round was more important than the moon.
2: I thought I had it with the Chester Bridge blowing up today, but
0: no,
2: nothing.
0: It was very exciting. You'll have to ask Nick about it next time you see him.
2: Yeah.
0: I
2: did enjoy seeing Nick this
0: Thursday.
1: Boy.
2: He was really bringing the laughs.
1: He was cracking me up.
0: He was really holding court with you, too.
1: He was. Yeah.
0: He's like, I've used all this on Courtney, so she already knows my material.
2: He was pointing out as he went, like, Courtney doesn't like this.
1: But here we go.
2: I was like, ooh, keep going.
0: Afton, how was your weekend?
1: Oh, it was great. Yeah, Friday night, Jenna and I went over, had a little gal pal night with her bestie Mia, who is my bestie Sarah's daughter. So went over there.
0: Is that the one that was sent the note about?
1: Yes.
0: Oh, yes. That said maybe.
1: Maybe. And she said maybe is not an answer.
0: Mm-hmm.
1: yes. So we went and hung out over there. And there's some girl drama unfolding in third grade.
2: Oh, really?
1: So, you know, we had some talks about that. Yeah. On our way to Yacht Rock Review, and I was on the phone when I first got there. There were some moms that we were all talking about the drama that was unfolding and how we're going to put our foot down on.
0: Nip it in the bud.
2: A lot of dating stuff.
1: No, just a whole lot of like.
0: I hope not.
1: No. I mean, Jenna's always getting married at recess, but.
2: Yeah.
1: A lot of just
2: maybe
1: like.
2: Maybe a divorce.
1: You don't get to be my friend anymore, and we're not playing with you.
2: Oh,
1: and
2: God. Girls are the worst.
0: Oh, they're the worst.
1: The worst. So, yeah, we went and hung out over there on Friday night, which was great. And then Saturday, Ryan had a gig in O'Fallon. And so the twins and I stayed in and had a little movie night. We watched Toy Story 5. I liked it.
2: You did?
1: Yeah, it's finally streaming.
2: I saw that it was available, but
1: I thought it was really cute. Really sweet.
0: Did the kids like it?
1: They did. Mm-hmm. They loved it.
2: Is it better than that Dogpile 4?
1: Way better than that one.
2: Oh, all right.
1: That one is trash.
2: It was a test. If she would have said like, no, I thought 4 was good. Mm-mm. I'd be like, all right, I'm not trusting her.
1: Garbage. and then yesterday we went over to my sister's house to celebrate my niece Olive's birthday. So I have two nieces that are 2 weeks apart. They both turned 3 this month. So we had Violet's a couple weeks ago, and then today or yesterday was Olive's party. So we went over and did that, and it was a good time.
0: Watch football.
1: Yeah, good times.
0: Yeah, Thursday.
2: What did the old Packers do?
0: They lost. They did
1: Guys,
0: not look good on Thursday.
1: Listen, I don't want to talk about it, but our season is pretty much over. So here's to next year.
2: Already?
1: How many games in are we?
2: Like three?
1: It's just, we look bad. Real bad.
2: What's going wrong with the Pack?
1: I don't know. I'm ready for them to fire everybody and start over.
0: Really?
1: It's really bad.
2: Maybe they can get Rodgers to come back.
1: How dare you?
0: Hey, by the way, I'm still undefeated on my Survivor pool.
1: That's pretty good.
0: You know, you only get two losses. There's a bunch of people out.
2: You're kidding.
0: No.
1: Who'd you pick?
0: Well, they've all been nail biters. I have got my betting friend, Chet. He bets on everything.
1: Ben, Chet.
0: And he knows how to read the line and all that. I don't.
2: Mm-hmm.
0: So he gave me two options, and I went with one of the options because he gave me two.
1: Yeah.
0: So I went with the Chiefs.
1: And it was a nail biter, huh?
0: They did not look. It could have gone either way.
1: Really?
0: Yes. So he gave me either to take the Chiefs or the Niners, and I took the Chiefs. I'm still undefeated.
1: That's impressive.
0: Yeah.
2: Yeah, man. That's good.
0: I know.
2: People are talking.
0: Even nobody's talking.
1: Everybody's talking.
2: What are we going to do to take down the juggernaut?
0: They're like, well, we got to get to Chet. He's the only reason I'm still in it. And then when he texted me, he goes, who'd you end up taking? I said, the Chiefs. He goes, oh, I was hoping you would just set the Niners. I'm like, well, just give me one then.
2: Yeah, don't give me
0: two.
1: Just tell me what to do.
0: Mm-hmm. All right, so today on the show, lots of tickets for you to win all week long. We're here for 5 full days, folks. And we have tickets for the ABBA tribute. We'll give you a chance to win those with Throwback Live. And then The Voice on tonight again on Channel 5. We'll give you another $250 Amex gift card. We'll ask you a trivia question about something that happened last week in The Voice. And if you get in and are correct, you're going to win $250 Amex gift card. And then 9 o'clock hour, rounding out the show with Psychedelic First tickets. Yeah, they're going to be coming to town. We'll have your tickets for First 5 Notes. Great, great band to see. And I know we gave a lot of tickets away for that, the Squeeze show. I came real close to going, but I needed a night off. But I heard from all people that it was a pretty amazing show out at St. Louis Music Park. So lots to do today. We've got Strong Opinions happening as well. Hollywood Outsider coming up in just a few minutes. 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
1: 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Well, Madonna opened the VMAs with what people are calling a great performance. There were lots of guests. Sabrina Carpenter initially was performing with her, then Charlie XCX. Bathrooms got a real big focus. A lot of bathroom stuff going on.
2: What do you mean?
1: I mean, there were bathrooms. There were bathroom stalls. There were people coming in and out of bathroom, you know, dancing in and out of bathroom stalls. I think the insinuation is that there were things going on in the bathroom stalls. But a lot of bathroom stuff.
2: That's interesting.
1: Urinals, toilets, you know, all the sexy stuff. Somber popped in, did not sing, was just in there. And then that Julia Garner.
2: Julia Garner, yeah.
1: She was, I'm assuming it was her in like the 90s era.
2: It was.
1: Madonna look. Because that movie is not happening now, correct?
2: Mm-mm.
1: But she was going to play her.
2: That's who she handpicked to play her.
1: And people were excited about that. Like, oh, wow, she really is going to kind of look that part. But then it's not happening. So I thought that was an interesting cameo.
2: Debbie Mazar.
1: Yeah.
2: She was in it.
1: Seth Rogen. Just kind of wandered on stage smoking and then walked back off.
2: You know what would have been hilarious? If they would have had Woody Harrelson show up there. Only because of his... what he did at the Emmys, where he was just standing behind the big winner of the night. He didn't move to the right.
1: They could have done that. Uh-huh. It would have been fine. It would have fit in perfect.
2: Yes.
1: Smoking was happening. So I think they're going to try. I think smoking's coming back.
2: I did see a headline that was the most insane thing today that said people that are hooked on vapes are trying to...
1: Are trying to
2: quit by smoking cigarettes. Dude, don't do it. You can't. They're both addictions.
1: Yeah. We don't know if vaping is good for you, but it sure seems like it's not as bad for you as cigarettes.
2: It doesn't. It doesn't seem as bad.
1: I have a feeling we're going to learn eventually that, it's not good either. But it sure seems like...
2: But if you're like...
1: inhaling smoke from a fire... over and over again, it's probably not the best thing.
2: If you're like me and you worry about getting extra places to be that are now part of your addiction, like I know I can't smoke anywhere.
3: Mm-hmm.
2: I have to go outside. Mm-hmm. People that vape everywhere.
1: Yeah, they do.
2: And I would just have more added to that.
1: You could vape right here.
2: I wouldn't.
1: Mid-break, you'd be vaping. Poof.
2: This is my...
1: be blackberry cobbler blowing through the room.
2: Yeah, I think I'd probably get busted on that.
1: I got a bunch of the performances up on the blog. I know that nobody really cares about who wins anything at the VMAs, but the performances seem to be the most interesting. Kacey Musgraves paid tribute to Dolly Parton. She performed I Will Always Love You. So a little snippet of that is on the blog. Taylor Swift was there mainly because they awarded her this inaugural Artist Director Award, which I don't even know what that is, but I think it was a way for them to get her there. But she also did win Video of the Year when she got up for her acceptance speech. She talked a lot about Dolly. A lot of Dolly talk happened throughout the awards. And then... Chris Novoselic and Dave Grohl accepted Nirvana's Video Vanguard Award. That's their, like, Lifetime Achievement Award. It was nice to... Dave Grohl basically let Chris Novoselic do all the talking. Because Dave's always out in front. Mm-hmm. And we don't see much from Novoselic. And he talked a ton about Kurt Cobain. And just how he was a fantastic artist and the driving force and blah, blah, blah. So I put that up on the blog if you want to see it. And then we talked a little bit about the George Michael tribute from multiple singers, Somber, Teddy Swims, Ray, and Adam Lambert. I didn't really care for the Adam Lambert thing, but, you know, he's not my guy. But my favorite was that singer, Ray. I think she's just an
2: incredible
1: vocalist.
2: Yeah, she was out earlier, and whatever song she sang earlier, I really enjoyed it.
1: Yeah, she's a pretty incredible singer. So all of those performances, they're just little mainly snips of it. You know, it's kind of whatever they release straight out of the gate. And usually it's not
2: the whole thing. If you get a chance, look up that generation performance.
3: Yeah, I haven't pulled up. I'm going to watch it during a break.
2: You have to hear it, too. Yes.
3: I'll hear it.
1: We could put it on the blog if somebody grabs it. Just pop it
3: I'll
1: up
3: grab
1: there.
3: It.
1: I can update it. So anyway, that all went down last night. A lot of people had lots of opinions. Let's see. Oh, Bill Gates thinks AI could kill a billion people. Not everybody. He says a billion. So things are looking up, guys. During Sunday's episode of Meet the Press, he said, even though it's pretty hard to get to 100%, there's never been a weapon as powerful as the combination of people with ill intent using the latest AI tools. So he's basically saying, like, maybe not so much AI is inherently evil. It's like what evil could be done using AI.
3: You know,
1: because we're bad
2: people. Yeah.
1: And what are we going to use? Because he's like, you know, you can just as easily use it to, you know, create a cure for cancer or something. Or you could also set it to work on creating a bio weapon of mass destruction. You know, it doesn't know the difference. It's like, all right, I'll work on
2: it. It's just like war games.
1: Yeah, just like war games. So he's also asking lawmakers to regulate AI. So we'll see. The re-release of Avengers Endgame actually won the box office over the weekend, $26 million. That Resident Evil reboot came in second, and then a movie Heart of the Beast came in third. Not a ton of money at the box office this weekend. There is a 5-episode docuseries about the long-suffering Buffalo Bills and their fans.
3: Really?
1: It's called Just One Before I Die.
2: Oh.
1: It's a really sad title.
2: I know.
1: It'll be on Tubi on October 21st. And then we mentioned Sabrina Carpenter being on the VMAs. She also has joined the cast of that Fred Astaire biopic where Tom Holland's going to be playing Fred Astaire. Sabrina Carpenter will play Ginger Rogers, his longtime partner. And then Margaret Qualley has joined, too. She's going to play Fred's older sister. So
2: Margaret Qualley, she can dance. She played Anne Reinking in the Fosse, that Fosse Verndon show that you guys don't know about. But Duel, really, really good.
1: So, yeah, some big names signing on for that movie. So we'll have to see. It sounds like it's going to be pretty good. Fingers crossed.
2: We'll have to see about Sabrina Carpenter.
3: Yeah.
1: She's got some dance moves. And they had a side-by-side with her and Ginger Rogers, and she looks like her. I mean, she's got enough of a vibe, so you could probably pull it off. I'm Brando, your Hollywood Outsider.
2: Did you guys talk about this last week? People are really upset about The Beast in Me taking home that Emmy for limited series, and now they've just ordered a second season.
3: Oh, because they're like, well, that wasn't a limited series.
2: Right. Like, Matthew Reese won. He made history because he won in the drama and then he won in the best comedy, but he won in the limited series.
3: Wow.
2: And they're like, they should all have to give their Emmys back. Because honestly, I mean, if you put out limited series, that's it.
1: Yeah, you're right.
3: Yeah, there should be.
2: It's not right.
3: There should be some kind of penalty.
2: There really should.
3: Because otherwise, what would stop shows from saying that they're a limited release and then be like, oh, just kidding, it was great.
1: Well, I guess we can do another one.
2: And, you know, I really enjoyed the show, but it's not fair.
3: Is that what happened with The Bear, too?
2: No, The Bears just didn't have a great season.
3: I thought The Bear originally was a limited.
2: Was it?
3: I always thought
2: it was comedy, and people were bothered by that.
3: That, too. But I thought it was supposed to only be one season.
2: Oh, really?
3: But I don't know that it won anything in that. But
2: I don't think I got on board of The Bear right away. I think I was a little late viewing The Bear. So I don't know. I don't remember. But there needs to be a rule here. Mm-hmm. Like, all those other shows lost out on possible wins and eyes because it went up against something that just ordered another season. I don't know. I just thought it was interesting. All right, let's get a look at your traffic. We've got best things coming up in just a few minutes.
1: 6455 westbound, there's a backup between 64 and the Poplar Street Bridge. We got slow traffic, 270 northbound between Doherty Ferry and Manchester. We did have an accident, 6440 eastbound right before Maryville Center, but it has been clear, but traffic's still a little slow there. And then Highway 61 southbound, you're slow between Route P and Interstate 70.
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18: Hey, Izzy, what's going on?
19: Well, Eddie, I've been a little busy with the kids getting ready to go back to school and all.
18: Well, wait a minute. What exactly is back to school?
19: Well, Eddie, that's kind of means when the kids actually go back to school after a long summer.
9: Well, I never really did spend a lot of time in school, so I never got really excited about going back to school. I always hear about it. Doesn't sound all that great to me.
19: Yeah, I kind of remember it that way. I guess that's why you know how to throw such a good time.
9: I kind of why you know how to throw such a good curveball. Yeah, I did kind of trade in my books for some beers and some boogie.
19: Hey, I hear you. But for most people, going back to school is an important time of the year. Time for us adults to have a little bit more fun.
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3: Some clouds today with a high of 79 and a low of 53, and sunny tomorrow with a high of 84. Arch Weather sponsored by...
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0: Well, over the weekend, I saw that stunning moon. And so that will be up on the story at the Courtney Show STL on Facebook and Instagram. Let's see. This made me laugh from, I don't know, Vinny. In other news, my wife of 11 years is respectfully requesting that I take Hinge out of her contact name in my phone. Somebody wrote, my partner of 5 years to whom I am engaged still has me saved as Dan from Bumble. Gotta know who you're talking to.
1: Yeah.
0: Let's see what else I have. This made me laugh because of the Taylor Swift new music. Were you guys on when that came out on Thursday?
2: Yeah, we talked about it.
0: Okay.
1: We talked about it. We didn't hear it or anything.
2: No.
0: All right. Caroline said, a recession indicator is Taylor Swift going from writing songs about Paris and London to writing them about Florida and Cleveland. A lot of talk about that. And then this goes back to the iced coffee and the interviews. Indoor mom said, walking into my interview with sizzling fajitas.
1: I honestly respect that more.
0: I think it's so, so funny.
2: Very good.
0: Those are my favorite.
2: All right, I got one from Penny Shane. She said, anyone ever picture what happened when Abe Froman showed up for lunch that day? I bet he was pissed.
1: Sausage King of Chicago?
2: Yeah, they're like, what do you mean you gave my reservation away? And this is from Zenjay. So she posted, if somebody, like a question. She said, if somebody paid off every debt you have tomorrow, what's the first thing you're doing? And comedian Todd Berry, who's very funny, he replied, he said, hit them with a thanks text.
1: Okay, this one is from Jason. It says, I've never found a fan speed that I've been truly happy with.
0: Yes, I'm with you, Jason.
1: I mean, it's just...
0: I've got, because in my bedroom, I've got this little fan, and I don't feel it. It's doing nothing. But then if I crank it up one, it sounds like my house...
2: Like a jet's taking off.
1: It's too much. We really had some fan drama over the weekend, so...
0: And you're in the kids' rooms?
1: No, in our room. Just, ours started making a weird noise. And then Ryan started messing with it, and that made it worse. So I had to go no fan for like 2 nights.
0: Oh, yeah.
1: I was not happy.
0: No.
1: So, and then this one is from Sassy Lady. It says, when I see
0: of course, you probably follow someone named Sassy Lady.
2: Ooh, it says sassy. I'm sassy too.
1: When I see rich, snooty looking women at the grocery store, I pretend I need something and say, excuse me, do you work here? Just to help keep things real.
0: Yes. They'll think about that forever. That is really going to bother them. Why is that so offensive?
1: I don't know.
0: Because it's not just a grocery store, it could be a clothing store. So what if they think I work at Loft?
1: Right.
2: Yeah, sometimes you want to be, like, some cool clothing store, and they're like, do you work here? I'd be like, no, but do you think I should?
0: Yeah. Those are the best things we saw. They will all be at the Courtney Show STL on Facebook and Instagram. Follow us if you don't already. We've got Food Court. That's coming up next on The Arch.
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2: Time to talk some food news. Anybody have anything incredible over the weekend they want to talk about? No.
3: I didn't go anything.
2: All right. I did go through the drive-thru for some tacos at Jack in the Box. And one of their sandwiches is just called Cluck. Not the Cluck. Just Cluck.
3: It looks like a spicy chicken sandwich, maybe?
2: I don't know. I'm not sure. But they have a monster taco deal going on right now. Sometimes just a Jack in the Box taco, she hits right.
4: Mm-hmm.
2: I know it's.
3: I haven't had one in almost 20 years.
2: I know it's a weird thing. And it's a little too spicy for me, quite frankly.
3: Really? I don't remember it being
2: their
3: spicy.
2: Their taco sauce is spicy. But that I know that American cheese is not supposed to go with tacos, but they make it work. I don't know how. Yesterday, I don't know if you guys knew it or if you celebrated, but it was National Chocolate Milk Day yesterday.
4: Oh, no, I did not partake.
3: Nope.
2: And they have this tasting table website put in this article, 10 add-ins that can make your chocolate milk even fancier.
3: I don't like this from the beginning.
2: I know.
3: You don't have to add anything to chocolate
2: milk.
3: It
2: is perfection in a glass.
3: What are they putting, marshmallows in there or something?
2: No marshmallows. Okay, number one. Things to put into your chocolate milk to make it better. Caramel sauce.
3: Then that's caramel milk.
2: Nutella.
3: Just globs of it? I don't think it would dissolve.
2: Vanilla extract.
4: I don't think you need to do that.
2: Mm-mm. What's the thing people put salt in? Sometimes to enhance the flavor.
3: Beer.
2: Mm.
3: I think that's a thing.
2: I think you're right. Canned cherry pie filling.
4: Gross.
3: No.
2: Peppermint extract. Now, I understand the peppermint. Chocolate peppermint. I understand that.
3: Okay.
2: Whipped cream.
3: Yeah.
2: Dairy on dairy.
3: Yeah.
2: Oreo cookies.
3: No.
2: What?
3: It's just going to be mushy cookies at the bottom.
4: Yeah, that's weird.
2: This one, malt powder. I understand that.
3: If you like that flavor and you want to.
2: Yes.
3: Yeah, okay.
2: Peanut butter.
3: No. Again, it's just going to glob around.
4: Butter.
3: You know what you should do? When you get an empty jar of peanut butter, you should make chocolate milk in it.
2: Yep.
4: Oh, wow, yeah.
3: I think I know someone who might be on board with that concept.
2: Coffee is the last thing. Anyway, I just wanted to bring it to your attention in case anybody has a little...
3: That's offensive. It's offensive and disrespectful to the power of greatness of chocolate
2: milk. Oh, man, chocolate milk. I couldn't tell you the last time I had a drink.
3: The same nice thing with strawberry milk. Don't add anything to strawberry milk either. It's great on its own.
2: I've definitely not had strawberry milk longer.
4: Oh yeah,
2: than chocolate milk.
3: Yeah, man, it's been a while.
2: Like, can you imagine if I bring strawberry milk home? What Nick would say?
3: Didn't we have it here? Did we bring it in?
2: Because we were like, man, strawberry milk.
3: A lot of stuff happened during COVID that I don't even remember.
2: I blame Convy.
3: Yeah. Uh-huh.
2: Chris.
3: I think he was like, guys, we should get
2: the
3: strawberry milk.
2: He was off the rails.
3: Yeah. I'm going to get an order of Emos for 7 people just for me. Uh-huh. And then I'm going to bring in some strawberry milk.
2: Yes. It is national, speaking of beer and salt in it, Drink Beer Day, everyone. A Monday for Drink Beer Day. Let's straighten this out.
3: Yeah, that's not a great plan. But
2: it should be a rotating day.
4: It needs to be like the last Friday in September or something.
3: I've been enjoying some beer lately. Not in mass. I don't drink a lot. Mm-hmm. I like to have a beer. But the German beer from your pals,
4: mm-hmm.
3: it's really good stuff. Those Germans, they know something about beer.
2: Who are your pals?
4: Rhonda, she works for the St. Louis Police Department. I did the trivia night for them.
2: They came to the broadcast at Oktoberfest.
3: Mm-hmm. They brought the big cooler.
2: That's right.
3: Beer.
2: I did want to mention, this is a hilarious food story. It's really not that funny. Now I built it up too big. So Julie from Smokehouse on Thursday at Yacht Rock Review.
3: Oh my God, I forgot about
2: she
3: that.
2: She looked so adorable. And she brought me a bag of the Smokehouse ham salad. And it was in a plastic bag and it had an ice.
3: Yeah, she had a little ice pack for it.
2: Ice pack for it, like a food I read this ice pack thoroughly. You can't use it for injuries, like to refreeze it. It's some kind of food only thing.
3: Huh.
2: I don't know why it would matter.
4: It was very legit, an ice pack.
2: So I lugged this ham salad around. Well, you brought it back. Somebody brought it back.
4: Brando did.
3: Yeah.
2: Brought it back from where we were stationed prior to. And I remembered to bring it home. And let me tell you, it is the best ham salad I have ever had in my entire life.
4: Nick said it was life-changing.
2: Nick said this was his first foray into ham salad at Smokehouse when he was a young, heavy on cash kid.
3: Oh, he just showed up with a wad of...
2: He always had lots of cash.
3: 20s and said,
2: walk around money.
3: A couple and give me all the ham salad you got.
2: It's the first time he had it. And that became... That started his love affair with ham salad.
3: Mm-hmm.
2: And let me just state, for the record, it is the best one I've ever had. By far. They're putting some spice in there that is fantastic.
3: Oh, yeah, they know what they're doing.
2: Oh, it's not good. Sage, then. No, it is. So thank you. I did have to... It was worth the lugging.
3: You know what they should do?
2: And no fingers went in the tub on the way home either.
4: That is shocking.
3: I'm impressed. They should open up their own ham salad joint. Just call it Hammy Salad Ham. Or but Ham Salad Hammy.
2: Apparently their egg salad is awesome too. They've got quite a few of the... They have great pies. We already know that. Anyway, I wanted to make sure I mentioned that. It was worth... carrying that all around the amphitheater.
3: I'm glad to hear. Because when she showed up, I was like, that's great. But man, I don't think there's any way that's making it.
2: It made it home. Thank God. All right. In fast food news, McDonald's, you're going to be seeing this. They're adding a bunch of third-party ads to their menu boards.
3: What does that mean? There's going to be like a Pfizer ad pop up while I'm trying to order?
2: That's exactly right. Drive-through screens, self-order kiosks. They say... that they hope to eventually grow the network into a $1 billion business.
4: Are you kidding me?
2: I am not kidding you. They've already tested the idea in some other markets. They launched a pilot program last month, 450 company-owned McDonald's restaurants, and said the pilot is currently limited to menu boards with ads appearing after customers place their orders.
3: Because, you know, people love...
2: trying to see
3: navigating those menu boards on their own now that no one's there to help you, and they're just gonna love it even more to see an ad pop up while they're trying to order.
4: Possibly be beneficial for to an advertiser.
2: It, to me,
3: doesn't seem like that's the place you want to be. I heard
2: be
3: the
2: mad.
3: Best place to advertise is on the radio.
2: Yes. It is by far the best.
4: Agreed.
3: Word on the street.
2: Yes. Anyway, I'm just giving you a heads up. And then another big business type story for Starbucks. They're going to be closing second round of store closures. I think 250. They closed 627 stores in 2024. Or no, last September. And I think that they are going to be closing 250 North American locations this week.
4: That's a lot.
3: But, I mean, are we going to even notice? It's like closing 250 Subways. Like,
2: no.
3: Nobody would even know.
2: No, there are two that are too close to each other, in my opinion, by where I live.
3: Mm-hmm.
2: There's no reason for the...
4: The O'Fallon ones?
2: The O'Fallon one, and then there's that one by TJ... One? No, Fairview Heights. Oh, and then there's another O'Fallon one, you're saying?
4: There's two on Highway 50.
2: Oh, because there's one at TJ Maxx in Fairview. That's Fairview Heights.
4: Uh-huh.
2: Then there's one on Highway 50.
3: Remember the joke in Best in Show? When she was like...
2: I just watched it
3: the other night. We met each other in Starbucks. Well, I was at the Starbucks across the street, and she was at the other Starbucks, and we saw each other. Like, that's a throwaway
2: joke. Oh, that's
3: funny. Of like they were at Starbucks that were across the street from each other.
2: So maybe they're like... There's three all along that.
4: Yet none in Bell Vegas.
2: Okay, so I just wanted to let you know.
4: Except inside Target.
2: They didn't name what locations, where they're going to be closing. I'm just telling you. And then I posted both these things on the blog today if you want to see them. Would you rather eat vampire cup noodles where when you put the water in, the water turns red like blood, or black Hidden Valley Ranch?
4: I'm going cup noodles because I don't want hidden blood. I don't want Hidden Valley Ranch on a good day.
2: Okay, both these are products that are going to be available. And the vampire noodles are hot garlic flavor.
3: Yeah, that's funny. See, that I figured they'd be spicy.
2: And they also, they say they're real spicy. They transform into blood red color when hot water's added because of beet coloring.
4: Okay, so it's right? Natural.
2: That's a Walmart thing only. And then they're also giving away, in a sweepstakes, cup noodles, vampire noodles themed casket. So you can, I put all the information up. Hmm. I don't know. It says, it's to die for.
3: Is it like an easy open door?
2: I don't, it just looks like
3: because you got to get in and out of it if you're a vampire.
2: It just looks like it's a high gloss maroon finish.
3: Right.
2: And then those, it costs $4,000, by the way. You can also buy one, but, or you can try to win one. And then the Hidden Valley Ranch, Spooky Ranch is what it's called. It is black in color. The bottle glows in the dark. They say it's the same ranch flavor. The black color comes from fruit juice and cocoa.
4: Ew.
2: How could it be the same flavor then? Yeah, I don't know.
3: Cocoa in there.
2: And there are no artificial flavors involved, they say. It is now exclusively available at Walmart as well, while supplies last. So both those things are on the blog if you want to take a look at them. That is your food court. It is the Courtney Show on the Arch.
3: 270 southbound. Watch out for an accident at 370. It's blocking the two left lanes. We got stop and go traffic 6455 westbound between the King Bridge and the Papa Street Bridge. 70 eastbound right past T.R. Hughes. We got a disabled vehicle blocking the left lane that's causing a backup. 170 southbound slow between Forest Park Parkway and 6440. 270 northbound. You're slow between Big Bend and Manchester. 6440 eastbound slow between McKnight and Hanley. And Highway 61 southbound. You're slow between Route P and Interstate 70.
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3: 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Throwback Live.
4: Our contestants are all lined up for Throwback Live. I'll be playing for Kim from Columbia, Illinois. Afton has Chris from Staunton. And Brando, you're playing for Amanda from Lime. Up for grabs all week long. The winner will get a pair of

0: I am too.
1: No, but I'm
2: literally the same as you always do.
1: Guys, you don't think I look a little bit better sometimes?
2: Sometimes.
3: I mean, you used to wear like the fancy jacket.
1: Yeah, that was twice. And then Courtney's like, you're good.
4: I never said that.
1: Yeah, you did. I remember it.
5: It's in the office. Go put it on.
1: I'll put it on tomorrow. The game is Throwback Live. Marty's going to play throwback clips. I'll ask questions. You guys will answer those to win prizes for your listeners. You'll chime in with these sounds. Afton, Courtney, and Brando. Clip number one, name this 1987 movie.
6: He is a criminal's worst nightmare. A cop who enjoys...
1: Was it Brando by hair?
2: I couldn't tell.
0: Yeah, it was.
5: I thought it was. Yeah.
1: Brando?
7: RoboCop.
1: Courtney?
0: Is it Demolition Man?
1: No.
5: Can I hear some more?
6: He is a criminal's worst nightmare. A cop who enjoys the danger.
8: No guns, no juice. Get through, just bring him down.
9: They really want to jump...
10: Well, then that's fine with me. Come on.
9: Wait, what do you mean?
10: I want to do it.
5: Is it Die Hard?
1: No.
7: Is it Lethal Weapon?
1: Yeah, I was looking for Lethal Weapon.
0: I didn't even get a glimpse.
7: I heard
0: of
7: that, like, pew, I was like, robots.
5: I thought it was too.
1: Yeah, all good guesses. You guys were all right in there. I liked it. Lethal Weapon, though. All right, no score. Clip number two, name this tennis player. Was it three-way?
2: I don't know, but why did anybody chime in?
1: I know. It's impressive.
0: What do you mean?
1: There's no way all three are going to be so right.
2: Hard.
7: Really?
1: I'm calling it a three-way tie.
5: All right.
1: Unless, yeah. Okay. 3, 2, 1.
5: Johnny Connors.
1: You said?
0: Jimmy Connors.
1: Courtney's right.
5: Belleville Zone?
0: Belleville Zone. He got mad a lot.
11: Going with the
3: I thought it was, you can't be serious.
5: Yeah,
3: it was leading up to that.
5: Yeah.
1: I knew you guys were going Mackinraw. I'm impressed you went Connors.
0: Wow, go with my hometowner.
1: That's right.
3: True, yeah.
1: Belleville Zone.
5: I heard show my face there.
2: Jimmy Connors.
1: Courtney's got one. No one else on the board. Clip three. Who's making their debut as a Today Show anchor?
12: Thanks. I'm thrilled to be here, and I guess...
1: Courtney.
0: Katie Couric.
1: All day long.
12: Thanks. I'm thrilled to be here, and I guess this week you're stuck with me, or maybe I'm stuck with you.
11: Till death do us part, or something like that.
1: Those two, huh?
2: They were crazy.
1: Chemistry.
3: Cutting it up.
1: Courtney's got two. Clip number three. Name this backwards song, title, or artist. Afton.
5: Is it These Words?
1: Yes.
5: Oh. Is that Natasha Bedingfield?
2: It is.
0: Sure is. Do not know that song.
3: I don't know what this is.
5: No?
3: No.
9: I love you, I love you, I love you, I love you.
7: Well, I'm glad you got it. You're the only one that had a shot.
0: Uh-huh. And we go unwritten.
5: Yeah.
2: You don't know this song?
0: Mm-mm.
2: Oh, that's a great song.
0: Was it a big KY song?
2: It was a big River song.
0: Oh.
2: Before the KY.
1: She's good. I don't know if you remember her brother, Daniel Bedingfield.
0: Yes, I do.
1: Put out a record. Unbelievable.
0: Yes. What was his big song?
1: I gotta get through this. I gotta get through this. I gotta make
5: that's
1: it
5: him?
1: Through. Said I'm gonna get... Yes. It's an unbelievable...
5: Yeah.
1: And I'm not even into like dancey whatever. Unbelievable pop record. You guys don't know that
5: People
1: song?
5: People don't know that. Mm-mm. No, I know that song. I didn't realize
1: he has
5: that.
1: He another
5: that.
1: One you guys might know.
0: I know one of his songs.
5: He's got like a really good ballad too.
1: Yes. What is it?
5: I can't think of it.
1: We'll get there.
5: Okay.
3: I'm so sad.
5: Yep.
3: My girlfriend.
1: I'm pretty, pretty sad. Pretty, pretty sad. That song starts out as a ballad and then it goes into the dance version. That could be what you're thinking of. Courtney's got two. Afton's got one. That brings us to clip five. However, Marty, if I may, I'm going to take this one. Is that okay?
2: Yeah.
1: Okay. Who's talking here? You just put some butter on it. Afton.
5: Paula Deen.
1: Got it.
9: That has never said something.
5: You did a better.
9: And I wish they could.
7: It was a better moment in life.
1: Remember that part.
9: Out there. Please pick up that stone and throw it so hard in my head that it kills me.
0: Wow.
2: She did something bad.
0: She did.
1: It was some bad, some racist stuff.
0: Yeah.
7: Bit of a problem.
1: What, did she, did that, was she done?
7: Oh, no, she's fine. She's got a restaurant in Branson. Back.
1: She does? Okay. Yeah. All right, well.
0: No cooking shows, though.
5: No.
1: So.
7: She's not back, but.
1: Right.
7: She's not
5: back-ish.
7: Gone.
1: Brandon, put the whoopee cushion down. We have a tie on our hands. Courtney and Afton both have two. It all comes down.
5: Just hit me.
1: It all comes out of this. Clip six. Name this 1983 movie.
13: Yeah.

0: Afton.
1: Is it Cujo?
0: Wow. Afton wins.
2: And that means you win, Chris from Staunton. Congratulations.
3: Yay, thank you.
4: You're welcome.
2: All right, we have a pair of tickets for you, Chris. The concert, a tribute to ABBA. It is 50 years of Dancing Queen, and you're going to be celebrating October 25th at the Factory. We'll get you your tickets, and we'll have another pair to give away tomorrow morning on The Courtney Show.

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1: Brando's Randos. Brando's Randos.
2: Yeah, let's do it. This is a local story. A substitute teacher in Baldwin, Mo, lost her job when someone found her OnlyFans account.
3: Oh, boy.
2: She don't think she was shocked, though. She said, it's like, look, you put stuff on the internet, that's what's going to happen. So she was a substitute teacher, though. She said, if teachers were paid better, women wouldn't have to resort to online content creation. Right, debatable. She said she did not expect to get a warning from the contractor who hired her to refrain from contacting any school. She has a kid in school in the district, and they're like, don't contact the school.
4: What?
2: She's like, well, what am I supposed to do?
3: Yeah, I don't think you can do that.
4: No, you can't.
2: That doesn't make any sense. She said, she mentioned that she knew that she would eventually be discovered. She said, whatever you put online, it's on there forever. I didn't, however, think that I would be completely stripped away from being at my kid's school.
4: Are you still watching that show?
2: I had caught up recently, but now I'm probably, and I might be just an episode or two behind
4: it. I have not gone back in after the first episode.
2: There's something kind of interesting about it.
4: If it were not local,
2: I would not
4: care
2: at all. But it's very interesting because I'm like, ooh, where are they? Where's that?
4: I just think it's so funny that the one that has her wig and glasses.
2: Yes. Isn't that
4: her wig,
2: worth going back in to
4: her
2: see.
4: Wig and glasses disguise. It reminds me of that undercover boss where they would put like a mustache on the face of the business.
3: A really bad wig.
4: Yes.
2: You're like, everyone knows that.
4: Yeah, and now she's got this wig and glasses on when she's on the show.
2: Yeah.
4: What's the mindset there?
2: It is crazy how it seems as if you're seeing in real time these ladies realize that, like, now that I'm on this show...
4: Yeah, they didn't think that was going to happen.
2: Everyone is going to know. Like, they're talking about it, but at the same time, like, I think they were just so excited to be on a TV show. It just didn't... Guys, there's nothing you can do now.
3: Nope.
2: You cannot... And they're trying to, like, mitigate it and figure a way around it and, like, how am I going to soften the blow? And
4: think it's going to get another season?
2: I don't think it would be as interesting.
4: I wonder if it's a winner for TLC.
2: That's a good question. Have they dumped like multiple episodes? That's usually the key that things aren't going well.
4: I can't imagine that thing.
2: Oh, we got three episodes tonight.
4: I can't imagine that thing cost that much to
2: probably
4: make.
2: Not. And we know that there are some local companies around here that do that kind of work, the documentary work and stuff. So.
4: Yeah,
2: it probably
4: totally.
2: Made it
4: a lot
2: affordable.
4: Of production companies.
2: Fly production company out here. So I don't know. It'll be interesting. But they they've had this cliffhanger
4: with
2: going
4: the,
2: forever.
4: With the two,
2: like, what did she
4: the
2: do?
4: The falling out?
2: Yes. And I saw the episode where they finally like get into that.
4: Was it anything?
2: Chick
4: stuff?
2: No, it's what you think. It's what you think.
4: What, they swapped?
2: No.
3: It's, cheating?
2: No.
4: Well, that's what I would think.
2: No, it's what I thought. I'm like, it's the thing.
4: It's what thing?
2: Well, it's...
4: Oh, that they told? Somebody
2: yes,
4: told
2: it's
4: the,
2: two the
4: school?
2: Of them. Yes. She thinks that the other one
3: routed
2: her
3: out.
2: And I'm like...
4: Well, yeah, but wouldn't she be ratting herself out, too? Weren't they both teachers in the same?
2: One got caught first.
4: Oh.
2: And then after one got caught, then the other one got caught, like, right afterwards.
4: Okay.
3: Oh.
2: So she's like, well, I think she said, well, I'm not the only one.
4: All right.
2: So I don't know what else comes out of that down the road. But, man, they were really stretching that out between, like, multiple episodes.
3: Oh.
2: You're like, come
4: on.
2: It's not even that exciting. I was like, this is going to be good. Like, whatever this is. I thought there was, like, Swap-a-palooza going on or something, but...
4: Yeah, look where we went. That's the first place we went.
2: Yeah, exactly. And the way they teed it up. So yeah, no, I don't watch it.
4: You're still in.
2: For more than seven decades, residents of Alberta, Canada have shared something in common with Antarctica and the high Arctic in general. They are officially free of rats. They have no rats in Alberta.
3: Ooh, wow.
2: However, on Thursday... somebody found a dead rat in Alberta.
4: What?
2: I know, guys.
4: We know if there's one.
2: Oh, there's like trillions of them after that. An early season nor'easter brought heavy rain and strong winds to the East Coast over the weekend. I've seen a bunch of the video stuff. It's devastating. At least one person was killed by a falling tree. Around 180,000 people have lost power in the storm. Multiple New England states recorded wind gusts exceeding 60 miles an hour. Rainfall from 2 to 6 inches of rain. Coastal flooding has been happening. And on Nantucket, the nor'easter driven winds washed the remains from a shipwreck ashore. They think it's from 1884.
3: Whoa.
2: So now they have to deal with ghosts.
4: Well, maybe treasure.
2: And yeah. Maybe treasure.
4: Uh-huh.
2: But probably ghosts, both. They go hand in hand. Then next thing you know, you're cursed. Celebrity birthdays for today. Hillary Duff is 39. What do you know Hillary Duff for? Naomi Watts is 58. And Janine Garofalo is 62. So Hillary Duff, what do we know her for?
3: Lizzie McGuire.
2: She was in St. Louis.
4: What was that movie she was in with Chad Michael Murray?
3: A Cinderella Story.
4: I wrote Princess.
2: Naomi Watts.
4: The Ring.
3: That's what I wrote down.
2: Yeah.
4: She was married to that one guy that people think looks like Nick. I can't think of his name.
2: Tom Cruise.
3: Oh. Liev Schreiber.
4: Yes.
2: Oh, really?
4: Yeah. I don't really see it.
2: I think it's that in The Voice.
4: The Schreiber and Paul Hollywood are two that he gets.
2: Paul Hollywood.
3: Yeah.
4: But now she's with Billy Crudup, I think. They seem very in love.
2: And Janine Garofalo.
4: Reality Bites.
3: That's what I wrote down too.
2: Well, she invented the fast burning cigarettes.
4: Romy and Michelle.
2: Today is National Good Neighbor Day, so be nice to your neighbors. I had a neighbor come over and complain this weekend.
4: About you?
2: Really peeved me off. He has a real problem. It's the old fella. The old guy on the cul-de-sac.
4: What was it?
2: He doesn't like it when people park in front of his house.
4: Well, I'm on his side, man.
2: Well, here's the thing. Most of the cul-de-sac folks, we just have like one little tiny spot.
4: Because there's really not a lot in the cul-de-sac.
2: And then he's got this like, his lot almost looks like two lots on the corner.
4: So he's getting most of the real estate.
2: Lots of space in front of his house. And I was washing the car and Owen came home and he didn't really know where to park. And so he just parked in front of his house. And then like our neighbor was doing some work. And so somebody was over at his house, and then he parked in front of his house. Well, I think that was just too much for him to handle.
4: It was too much. I did take a picture of my neighbor. Remember I told you about they cut their tree in half?
3: Yeah.
4: And then painted it and put a bunch of stuff around. I took a picture of it so you can see what I was talking about. Here's what it looks like.
3: What?
2: They painted it.
4: I told you. I don't know if it's supposed
2: to. You think that's something that, like, kills the tree or something? Like, kills the stone?
4: No, they put a big thing. It looks like
3: They're decorating around.
4: Yeah.
2: Weird.
3: I mean, and the HOA is on you?
4: Yeah,
2: come on.
4: Whatever that thing is. Gable.
2: Can't be allowing
4: for my
2: that sort of...
4: Dirty Gable.
2: Shenanigans. That's what they called Clark back in the day. Old Dirty Gable over there. Yeah. Swearing it up on the TV.
4: He said, damn.
2: Regular season baseball is over. Cardinals are out. But they did get some hardware. Alec Burleson finished the season as the Major League Baseball RBI leader. Not just the National League, MLB. He had 116 RBIs.
4: And it's been years. I can't believe Pujols never had this.
2: No, it's kind of a perfect storm, you know, has to happen to get a bunch of RBIs. Last person to do it was Joe Torre in 1971. He had 137 RBIs that year.
3: Wow.
2: Good Lord. And then videos of cats and dogs transfixed by Netflix's kids show Sea Look
4: on a couple weeks ago.
2: Is it?
4: It's supposed to be the colors that cats and dogs can see.
2: Did your cats like it?
4: No, they don't do anything fun. I can't carry them like babies. They just don't do anything fun. They like a box. They're freaked out by everything.
3: Man. Sea Look?
4: Yeah, it's supposed to have perfect colors for a dog and a cat to get mesmerized by.
2: Yeah, it's like seals laying around doing something.
4: It's animated.
2: Yeah.
4: I don't know. It's called Sea Look. I read about it a few weeks ago and immediately put it on.
2: Yeah, animals are into it, so check it out.
1: Brando's. Brando's Randos.
2: Road construction causing a problem. 170 northbound before 270. They've got the right lane closed. Traffic is backed up. They say it's slow from frost. Is it frosting out there?
4: No.
2: They mean the street frost, I'm assuming.
4: Yeah,
2: I read it. I was like, wait, what? 64 westbound is backed up between Baugh Avenue and 5564 West. Watch out for a disabled vehicle. 170 southbound in Hanley. It's blocking the left lane. Your stop and go 6455 westbound between 64 and the Poplar Street Bridge. Stop and go also Highway 79 southbound between Dyer Road and Route Y. 64 westbound is slow at Baugh Avenue. 170 southbound is slow between Delmar and 6440. 270 northbound slow at Tesson Ferry. 6440 eastbound slow at Boone's Crossing, also at Clayton Warson. 6440 westbound slow at Hampton. Highway 30 eastbound slow at Ronning Road. And Highway 61 southbound slow between Route A and Interstate 70.
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3: Some clouds today with a high of 79 and a low of 53, and sunny tomorrow with a high of 84. 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
2: you're unbelievable.
0: The Variety. The Courtney Show.
3: I saw this about a week ago and I said it to myself. I thought it could be a funny question of the day for you guys to add things to. And you've heard a lot of these before, but I thought, let's hear what you guys have to say. Sayings you only hear in St. Louis. It was put out by a real estate company. Chris and Kate Real Estate. I feel like they need credit because they're the ones that started the conversation.
4: It rhymes, too.
3: Yes. The where'd you go to high school? Of course.
5: Definitely.
3: But I don't think St. Louis is the only place that does that.
4: It is not a specific St. Louis thing. No. When I visited Cincinnati for a job interview, the first thing they told me was like, now it's a weird thing, but everybody here is going to ask you what high school you went to.
3: Yeah.
4: And I was like, oh, okay.
3: Yeah, apparently you're just seeing if there's a common thing. You're seeing if there's a common link. Next one they put up there, it's Bread Company.
4: Yeah, oh. That's good.
3: Mm-hmm.
5: Bread Co.
3: Somebody said just take Farty Far. Nobody's really hitting that as hard as they used to.
4: No.
3: Sadly, I
4: you
3: think
4: do hear it.
3: The older generations.
4: Yeah.
3: Like that Warsh, that whole thing.
4: When I used to work next to a guy, and I know he was from Jennings because he talked a lot about, he had a lot of complaints about the city government there.
3: Oh, yeah.
4: But man, did he have, like the classic.
3: Well, Phyllis on The Office.
4: Yes.
3: Anytime she's got a big line, you're like, who? Phyllis is St. Louis is shining through, especially yeah. The popcorn episode.
4: He was on the phone, like it was like a real phone heavy job that uh-huh. he had. And man, just all day long, I'd hear that just St. Louis coming
3: my mom,
4: in my ear.
3: My mom has it. I told you how my sister spent like a week trying to find this photographer that my mom was telling her about to take Charlie's very first pictures to send out for Christmas. His name is Garden, and he used to work at Cedar Leaf. Okay.
5: Oh, yeah.
3: She called all these places. Do you have a Garden that works there? And then finally got a hold of somebody. He's like, oh, we have a Gordon.
5: Oh, man.
3: She had been calling and asking a Garden.
5: Well, yeah, nickel a quart.
3: Yeah, the more you eat, the more you fart. Do you have a joke for me? That's a real St. Louis thing, though.
4: That's the Halloween.
3: It was thing. Not a thing for us in Illinois.
4: No.
5: Nope.
3: When I was growing up. Maybe it's
4: weird. I was like an adult when I first heard of it. I was like, yeah. What's going on over here?
3: Uh-huh.
4: Where do I live?
3: Somebody said, it's not that far. It's just across the river. Well,
5: which is not that far.
3: And just know this. The more rivers you have to cross to get to where you live, the less people are going to come visit you. I'm just, yeah. I know from experience, when I moved, there was a time I lived all the way in St. Charles County in St. Peter's. Not one person came to visit me ever, ever. That was two bridges for them.
4: Yeah, too
3: And that
4: many.
3: Was too many.
5: No way you're doing that.
3: Uh-uh. Go into the boat.
4: Oh, for some gambling.
3: I never say that.
4: Well, because they're not boat-based anymore.
3: I think it's, again, when they first started, they were all boat-based.
4: Right.
3: And I think some people just haven't stopped calling them the boat.
4: Holding on to that.
3: Ope. And that's not just a St. Louis thing. That is a Midwestern
4: Absolutely.
3: Kind of thing. And there's everyone has the moment where they realize they say it.
5: Mm-hmm.
3: And then it hits them like a ton of bricks.
4: You're turning a corner and you about bump into somebody and it just spits out.
3: Yes. Like so naturally.
5: Ope.
4: I've noticed now, not just ope, but it's the white man smirk.
5: Yeah.
4: I'm like, oh my God, I do it all the time.
5: Why do we do that?
3: What's that?
4: It's
5: where you give them a little.
4: You do like the. You purse your lips like flat. Man, I'm doing it at the grocery store. I'm doing it in the hall.
3: Really?
4: And I can't control myself. It's just the like, I don't know who you are, but I'm going to give you a smile. But it's not like a full on smile, but it's not a grimace.
5: No, it's like.
4: It's just sort of like a Mona Lisa.
3: That's what my smile looks like all the time. She's low on lips, just like me. Somebody, that's all they have. Oh, don't be a Hoosier. The Hoosier thing.
4: Yeah. And there is a weird St. Louis thing.
3: It's interesting how it started.
4: Yeah.
3: Because of the Chrysler plant, right?
5: Mm-hmm.
4: I think so.
3: Yeah. They had a bunch of Indiana workers. And that's how maybe it started.
4: Mm-hmm.
3: That's what I've heard. People added different things. Grabbing Whitey's after the bar. White belly bombers.
4: White Castle.
3: Anyone that has a White Castle probably does
4: that. Sounds like a group of friends call it that.
3: We call it, that's what Nick calls it.
4: Grabbing whiteies?
3: Whiteies. Yeah.
4: I've never heard that before.
3: Whose mom called conditioner cream rinse, somebody said. It would used to be called cream rinse.
4: Yes. I've heard that phrase before.
5: Cream rinse.
3: Somebody said, Hoosier cabinet. I don't know what that is. Never heard of that. Somebody else said, none of my STL friends visit me in Alton. Literally zero, but it's all good. Alton, that's a whole other thing.
4: Uh-huh. No, Alton, I like you, but you're far away.
3: So I thought it'd be good for you guys to, anything you guys want to add to it that you can think of?
5: No.
4: It feels like I like the extras.
3: Pizza. I mean, that's something, St. Louis.
5: Mm-hmm.
3: St. Louis. But if you want to add some, go ahead and do it. You can text us on the Cheney Window and Door text line, 314-669-4665.

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1: People is dumb, doody doody. People is dumb, and I say it ain't right.
2: Well, these stories may not be right, but a $250 Amex gift card would be sweet. Mm-hmm. And that is about 30 minutes away. If you watch The Voice on Channel 5, we'll have a question in about 30 minutes, and you could win a $250 Amex gift card. All right, people is dumb. I got three for you all over the place, not just criminals. Only actually one criminal.
3: Oh, boy.
2: All right. So this is just poor word choice on behalf of the Chester Zoo in the UK. Not Chester near the bridge that's going to get blown
4: up.
2: They
4: have a zoo and a bridge?
3: Wow, boy, Chester getting a lot of time on the radio today.
2: So the Chester Zoo recently started a predator tour featuring predators of the animal kingdom.
4: Oh, no.
3: Okay.
2: And a unique guided tour that they're offering. It involves coming face to face with some iconic animals, such as its family of Sumatran tigers. So they suggest buying tickets online, and that is where the poor wording happens when you're buying the tickets. There was lack of punctuation, but the options include to buy tickets for this: adult predator tour and child predator tour.
4: No,
2: it just made me laugh. Listen, there's been dumber things that have happened, the Chester
3: didn't see that coming.
2: Chester Zoo admitted that the tour had been unfortunately named.
4: Yeah,
2: and they have since corrected it. I don't really know what they're gonna. I mean, it is a predator tour.
3: Yeah,
2: that's what it is.
3: Predator is multi-use term.
2: Yes, it is. Okay.
4: Oh boy.
2: So that is your first one. Second one. Let's have a little palate cleanser. I'll give you a criminal here.
4: Okay.
2: So there's a guy in Arizona, Scott Millage, 60 years old. He was arrested because he was pretending to be a cop.
3: Oh, you're not supposed to do that.
2: Well, he may have gotten away with it. Had he not
3: the meddling kids?
2: Had he not been so stupid. He had fake blue and red emergency lights on his truck, and he pulled a car over on the freeway.
3: Oh, man, that's big time
2: trouble.
4: Why?
2: But that's when things took an interesting turn, because he, Scott, called the real cops for backup.
4: I think
2: there's some mental. There's got to be some mental issues. And when they showed up, they arrested Scott for multiple felonies, including impersonating a peace officer, unlawful imprisonment, kidnapping. He told the police that the car he pulled over was speeding and running red lights, and he thought that they were going to kill someone.
3: Well, he was doing his job, trying to enforce the law.
2: Citizen's arrest.
3: He was using a citizen's arrest, and it was a little more than he could handle. Called in some backup. I don't see anything wrong with this.
4: There's one minor thing wrong.
2: Uh-huh. So that's your dummy number two. Dummy number three. I saw this online, and I don't know if I believe it. I think it's somebody that's just trying to get hits. But there is this woman that did a video. I saw this a few weeks ago. A girl online that was all angry because she went on TikTok to complain that she just found out she's being scammed when she goes to a grocery store, because when she asks for cash back, they took it out of her own bank account. She thinks that all of the savings that are given to her, like you save this much money shopping today, is money that comes back to her.
3: Oh, it's girl math.
2: Yes.
4: No.
2: She said she found out her grocery store has been stealing money from her for the past year and a half. She said she gets coupons from the cashier and looks at the amount she saved, and she's always getting around $50. So when she asked if she wants cash back, she says, yes, $50.
3: Yeah, give me my
2: that
3: my
2: money
3: savings.
2: That I saved.
4: Stop.
2: She said she had no idea they were stealing money from her account. She's still getting the cash, obviously, but she had no idea it was tied to her checking account.
4: Are you serious?
3: I mean,
4: this is an adult woman.
2: Yeah, but it may be somebody that also wants rage, outrage, or...
4: Because I had this conversation with Jenna. She was like, oh, yeah, get the cash back. hit that button, Mom. You get cash back. I'm like, well, that's my money.
3: Yeah.
4: What do you mean?
2: Oh, yeah. Yeah, that's a little too much for a third grader.
4: It was a whole thing.
2: And apparently for a grown woman.
3: If that's a true story, that's the dumbest, in my opinion.
4: Yes. But
3: if we assume that that is true, that would be my vote. Because that's so dumb.
2: She's gone viral. She's saying she was joking, but she just might be saying that now because she looks so stupid.
3: Yeah, you're right. That is kind of what you say when you're dumb and you get caught. Oh, I was joking.
4: If it's not her, though, it's that child predator tour.
2: I know, but what about the fake cop that called the cop?
4: I mean, these are all very, very dumb.
2: I'm going with cash back.
3: Yeah.
4: Yeah.
3: That's the dumbest.
2: That's your dummy of the day. People is dumb on The Courtney Show.
3: 170 northbound, there's road construction before 270 blocking the right lane. That's causing a backup. 6440 westbound is there's an issue at Big Bend. There's an accident actually blocking the left lane, so that's causing some backed up traffic. Watch out for an accident. 70 eastbound past Cypress Road. We've got stop and go traffic. Highway 79 southbound approaching Dalbo Road and Route Y. I've never said that one before. 170 southbound, you're slow between Forest Park Parkway and 6440. 270 northbound, slow between 44 and Manchester. 6455 westbound, slow between the King Bridge and the Poplar Street Bridge. And then 6440 eastbound, slow between Clayton Warson and Hanley.
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1: 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Willie Nelson says he wanted to die when he caught COVID back in 2022. He said, quote, "I had a pretty rough time with it. I wanted to punch out. I wanted to go. My wife, Annie, wouldn't let me. She said, if you die, I'll kill you." Really made me laugh. Sylvester.
2: He just had a birthday. Did he have a birthday over the weekend?
1: Did he?
2: I don't know.
1: It doesn't happen during the week. It doesn't
3: I saw
1: count.
3: A story about him, and that's why I thought maybe he had a big birthday.
1: Sylvester Stallone has a new memoir coming out tomorrow. It's called The Steps. So it's a reference to Rocky, him running up the steps. The book contains some pretty wild revelations. I mean, rough stuff that I don't even really want to get into. But he said when he was a teenager, when he was a kid, he had unloving, abusive parents who put him in reform school. He said it was when he was around a teenager. He said at one point he misbehaved and was taken to what the kids called the snake pit, which Stallone describes as the heart of insanity. So he was in there for a 2-week stretch during which a guy they called Jaybird, because he was always naked.
4: Get it?
1: No. Naked as a Jaybird.
3: Uh-huh.
1: This guy attacked him in the bathroom and did terrible things.
4: Oh my gosh.
1: So yeah, he had a rough go of it. It's all in the book. There's a bunch more too. New York Times polled TV critics and showrunners to create a list of the 100 best TV shows of the 21st century. So here's how they did this too. To be eligible, your show had to premiere
3: after 2000.
1: Yes, January of 2000 or later.
3: So like anything The Sopranos is out.
4: Yeah, why are you shaking your head already?
3: I don't love the list. I think there's some that are way too high.
4: I
3: don't think they should have done season one of a show.
4: Oh, no.
3: And they did.
1: Oh, they did?
4: I didn't even notice that.
1: I didn't see that.
3: Yeah, anymore. Like True Detective, season one. Like, I don't think that...
4: Is that because those are more standalones? But still, I don't think you can do that.
1: My list doesn't show that.
3: Season, it is. It's on there. I saw the whole 100.
4: This was a big talk at the birthday party yesterday. I feel like the top... I don't know.
1: What do you want? Top 10?
4: Yeah, I feel like they got a lot of them right.
1: Number 10, Atlanta. Number 9, Curb Your Enthusiasm. Number 8, yes. 30 Rock.
4: Yep.
1: Number 7, Veep.
4: Yep.
3: Yep.
1: Number 6, Game of Thrones. Number 5, Fleabag.
4: Yes.
1: Number 4, Succession.
4: Mm-hmm.
1: Number 3, Mad Men. Number Definitely. 2, The Wire. And number 1, Breaking Bad. I won't argue with Breaking Bad because I know I'm in the minority. Everybody loves Breaking Bad. I'm one of the weirdos that just...
3: I didn't love it.
1: I just watched
3: it. I thought it was fine.
1: I think it was like 2 seasons of it, and finally I was like, I don't think I'm into this.
3: I think there were some great episodes, but...
1: Yeah, there was some really good stuff.
3: It was hard to make it through.
1: And then The Wire, I have never watched The Wire, and I know everybody talks about how great The Wire is.
3: Fleabag has... To me, Fleabag, I loved it a ton.
1: Yes.
3: But it is 16 episodes.
4: Yeah, it's not...
3: It's
4: more like a limited series.
3: Yeah.
4: But The Wire, I don't get The Wire.
1: You've watched it?
4: Season 1 was fantastic. Season 2 was awful. Season 3, I think that's where we fell off. Like, this just isn't...
1: Really?
4: Yeah, and everybody talks about The Wire. I'm like... I mean, that first season...

0: Well, it should. I mean, it really changed the landscape of reality competition.
1: Yeah. I saw at least one person was excited that your podcast is back.
0: I did. I saw that, too.
2: Guys, there's at least four people that are excited.
1: Catch it now, wherever podcasts are sold. Giselle Bundchen reportedly broke it off with old Tom Brady with three simple words.
2: You're the worst.
1: You can say, you're a cheater. We're not compatible. That's according to a new book that is not out yet from this Lars Anderson. It's called Brady, An American Story and the Price of Greatness. I have a feeling Tom Brady did not have anything to do with this book getting written. The Daily Mail got a copy, though, and they're spilling some of the details. Apparently, Tom lost about 20 pounds in the lead up to their divorce, and he's a pretty svelte fella. So that was when he was looking a bit gaunt. One of the coaches they talked to said Tom's, quote, cheekbones had freaking cheekbones.
2: That's a great quote.
1: You would enjoy that. Justin Cooper, who played Jim Carrey's son in Liar Liar, who's a little old kid at the time.
0: Oh, yeah, a little bowl cut.
1: Mm-hmm. Yeah, he said he got creepy fan mail from inmates when he was 8 years old.
2: Ew.
1: But he never knew because his mom kept all of that from him. I think his mom was very good about, you know,
0: making as normal as possible.
1: Yes, and keeping all that stuff away.
0: The claw.
1: She said she never, like, let him be alone with anyone on set. Like, she was always around, always there.
2: Good.
1: And so I think that was a good thing. He was also in the 1998 direct-to-video Dennis the Menace Strikes Again.
0: Was he Dennis?
1: I'm guessing he was probably Dennis, don't you think?
2: He was in a couple other things, too. It felt like he was everywhere, that kid.
1: When I saw him, I didn't really recognize him.
0: I heard about your guy getting arrested.
1: JTT, she doesn't want to talk about
2: it. It was heartbreaking.
0: Really? He was just in the car.
2: I hope he's okay. He kicked a police officer.
0: Oh, he did?
1: I didn't see that.
2: What are you doing, man?
1: He had a rough day. On her new tour, I don't know if you've seen the videos, but Olivia Rodrigo has a dress that just melts off in the rain.
0: It looked like it was a little difficult.
1: Yeah, it started showing up.
0: And her hair, it was hard because she had to really get under there.
1: For it to work.
0: Because it was like a Katniss kind of thing.
1: Yeah, it came up on my TikTok a few times, and I would start to watch, and then I'd be like, all right, I'm bored.
0: It wasn't as great as I think in their mind it should have been.
1: Yeah, well, I think this lady's used it on the runway, and it's worked pretty well. But you can see a sped up version.
0: Yeah, because it's long.
1: Yeah, it takes a while for it to happen. Yeah, you can see that on the blog today. You can also check out Nicolas Cage's John Madden in the trailer for that upcoming biopic, Madden. Spoiler, he doesn't sound like him at all.
0: Oh, he doesn't?
1: I don't think so at all. He's doing a voice, but I'm like, I don't know who that is, but that's not John Madden. And then, of course, he doesn't look like him because he's got a fat suit on or something. This might go down as a real stinker.
2: How do you do a John Madden movie and not sound like John Madden?
1: I mean, you watch the trailer, you tell me. And there's big names in this movie, so I don't know. Johnny Depp is trying to come back and have a career again. He's got a movie coming out called Day Drinker. You can see that trailer on the blog. It's like a spooky kind of a movie.
0: No, it's not for people like me.
1: Yeah, I don't know.
0: Love day drinking.
1: I don't think it's that type of day drinking. My guess is it's like a vampire sort of thing. But there's not a lot of vampire stuff happening. But I'm
0: Day Drinker.
1: I'm just picking that up off of the title and the spookiness that's happening. Chris Hansen has seen that movie Primetime, the movie about him, where Robert Pattinson plays him. I don't think he cared for it, especially because he's made his own documentary about himself. And I put the trailer up on the blog. It came out on Friday.
0: I've heard nothing but great things about this movie. They say it could be Academy Award for Robert Pattinson. Yeah,
1: I've heard good stuff too. You can also check out the trailer for season 3 of Nobody Wants This. That's on the blog. You were kind of out after season 2, correct? But I'm assuming you'll watch.
0: Maybe. Yeah.
1: You were real high on that show.
0: I know. I just lose things. Stuff falls to the wayside.
1: Mm-hmm.
0: I need more whispering dialogue.
2: Is that another one of your categories?
0: Yes, that's what Nick says, because the resident
2: whisper shows don't go outside.
1: Or very dark, where the lighting is very dim. It's hard to see. I love it when you're watching those shows.
0: Oh my gosh. Silo
1: gets the light.

0: Lighting is a little.
1: You can't watch it during. You can't watch it during the day.
0: I can. I can do it.
1: Well, I can't.
0: Turn off enough.
2: You won't be able to see.
0: Turn off enough lights. The Elizabeth Holmes documentary is rated R for quote unquote graphic nudity.
2: What?
0: We don't know who's nude. Why there's
1: the
0: nudity
1: baby?
0: In it? I have no clue. Some people are speculating there might be a birth scene.
2: Oh.
0: So I don't know. But that movie's going to be in theaters October 16th, but that was an interesting development. John Goodman is joining The Last of Us for season 3.
1: I quit that one too.
0: Oh, that's right. Mm-hmm. You didn't. I can't believe it.
1: Well, I just once I knew what was going to happen, I just.
0: Oh, you've never seen.
1: No. It upset me.
2: Oh.
1: Yeah.
2: Sarah.
0: Are you upset that you got spoiled?
1: No, I just.
0: Are you glad that you avoided?
1: I just was bummed that person was not going to be on anymore.
0: Yeah.
1: I'm like, eh.
0: I still have to watch it. Man, that's an interesting show. A darker version of Mary Poppins is being made into a television series. And they're like, it's not a horror thing. It's based more on the books. I guess the books were a little creepier.
1: What was Mary Poppins? Well, I think that it's a pretty creepy.
0: She did a lot of murdering.
1: She did not.
0: I just think that the Disney version is like very sunny.
2: Well, yeah, that's what that Saving Mr. Banks is kind of about. Is them making that. Them making Mary Poppins and wanting it to have more of a
1: Disney feel.
2: More like. More of a happy ending for the dad, her dad.
0: Oh, right.
2: The authors.
0: I do remember. Yeah. I saw the movie, but I just don't remember it anymore. Mm-hmm. I'm Brando, your Hollywood outsider. We have things to give to you.
2: We sure do. NBC's 4-time Emmy award-winning series The Voice is back with a powerhouse coaching panel as Kelly Clarkson and Adam Levine are joined by new coaches Queen Latifah and Riley Green for a milestone season 30. And we have a $250 Amex gift card to give away courtesy of The Voice. 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
1: The Voice blind auditions continue tonight, 7 p.m. NBC5 on your side. And let's go to the phone line and ask a question. Somebody's going to win a $250 Amex gift card. Hi, who's this?
2: Me?
1: Hi. Yes, you. Who are you?
2: Oh, hi. This is Amy.
1: Amy, where are you from?
2: I'm from St. Louis.
1: All right, Amy, you ready?
2: I am.
1: Okay. Last Wednesday's episode of The Voice opened on a cliffhanger with a four-chair turn for contestant Lexi Stevens needing to decide who she was going to select as her coach. This coach made their plea by telling her, "That was by far the best blind audition. I think you're probably going to win The Voice. Name that coach."
2: Adam Levine.
1: It is indeed Adam Levine! Congratulations, Amy. $250 Amex gift card, yes, courtesy of The Voice, is yours.
2: Nice.
1: All right, you stand by. We'll get all your information. And for anyone else, The Voice blind auditions continue tonight, 7 p.m. on NBC, 5 on your side. Another question in the future.
3: That's right.
4: We've got road construction causing a backup. 170 northbound before 270. It's blocking the right lane. 170 southbound, you're slow between Forest Park Parkway and 6440. 6455 westbound, slow between the King Bridge and the Poplar Street Bridge. 6440 eastbound, slow between McKnight and Hanley. And then 6440 westbound, slow between McCausland and Big Bend.
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11: Some clouds today with a high of 79 and a low of 53, and sunny tomorrow with a high of 84. 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
2: She's a numbers girl in a numbers world. Her name's Afton. Let's get cracking.
3: I'm Afton. Let's get cracking with some numbers. This has happened to all of us. But there's a new survey out that has to do with what do you do if you're at the store and the cashier forgets to ring something up?
4: I never know.
5: I'm
4: not watching everything.
5: I don't ever notice it, or I won't notice it until later.
4: Yeah.
5: Or the opposite happens. They ring up something twice, and then I'm like looking at my receipt as I'm walking out, like, because I'm home or something, like, oh, man, they charged me twice for that.
4: Yeah, sometimes when I'm ringing myself up, I accidentally charge myself twice.
5: Yes.
4: And sometimes I am very close to just saying, whatever, because I have to call somebody.
3: Depending
4: on what it is. I have to call somebody over.
5: Do the whole thing. And then you always feel like a liar. They're looking at your cart like, really, you sure you don't have two of them in there?
3: Well, what about if there is an accident where you get something that you didn't pay for? What are you doing?
5: I'm keeping it.
4: I'm not doing anything. Cut your lot, you know.
5: Am I a thief?
3: Bunch of liars and
4: cheats.
3: Well,
4: if I get home, it's too late.
3: Yeah.
4: I mean, I'm never, and honestly, I'm not looking at the receipt.
5: No, I'm looking at my rewards.
4: That's what I'm looking at. That's the only reason I keep my receipt.
3: Yeah, I immediately throw it away because I don't want to touch it.
4: Yeah, see where I am.
3: Yeah, I want to see the rewards.
4: And now they just know. Like, if you are at a certain number, they're like, you're just gonna keep rolling these over.
5: Because, oh, you think?
4: Well, because I'm over $60.
3: Wow.
4: And I think they're like, she's got something planned for this.
5: She's got a plan.
3: She's doing something.
4: I have no
3: here.
4: Plan.
3: No?
4: No.
3: Mm-mm. Well, there's a new survey, and they talked about, you know, what happens in these scenarios, and 33% of people admit that they have just remained silent when a cashier did not ring something up, and they noticed. If you notice, you're probably like, oh, you forgot that.
5: Who would note? Like, how do you...
4: Yeah, how would you notice? I guess we're thinking just grocery store. We're not thinking of all the other stores that you're, like, clothing.
5: Yeah, mm-hmm. I guess.
3: Yeah.
5: I don't think I've ever had that... I don't think I've ever been standing there watching them scan and go like, oh my God, you didn't scan that.
4: Never.
3: Shh, everybody be cool.
5: Just be cool, everybody. I mean, it's happened, but I've never noticed it in the action.
4: I remember a long time ago, I was at Gordman's. Remember Gordman's?
3: Oh, yeah. Mm-hmm.
4: And I was buying some Christmas decor, and there were all these like sticks that had glitter on them or something. I thought I could put them in a vase. Well, she just charged me one amount, not individually, and I didn't say anything. I single-handedly put them out of business.
5: Yeah, you took down
4: with my
5: Gordman's.
4: Sticks.
5: They're like, we're showing
3: your glitter sticks.
4: I don't even
5: showing
4: know.
5: Showing a massive loss of revenue in the Metro East of St. Louis.
4: They were like flocked.
3: Uh huh.
4: Do you know what I'm talking
3: yes.
4: about? And they were snowy, uh-huh. snowy sticks.
3: Yeah.
5: You still have them out to this day?
4: No, I don't even know where they are.
3: You don't even care what you did to Gordman's.
4: I think I felt guilt.
5: I would always put them out and just give me a smile. Like, I basically got that whole thing for free.
4: I now go to what replaced Gordman's more than I went to Gordman's.
3: Is that the Dick's?
4: Yeah.
3: Yeah.
4: The outlet.
5: Oh, yeah.
3: Going,
5: that's true.
3: Going, gone.
5: I never went into it as a mm-hmm. Gordman's, but I'm going in that old Dick's.
4: It's
5: mm-hmm.
4: so,
5: whatever that is.
4: It's so big. How can they have this many of the same things?
3: There yeah, but are so it's, many.
5: It's not... It's just kind of thrown about.
4: It really is.
5: I don't think there's a lot of stuff in there, but it's a big store.
4: It seems like a lot of stuff, man. It's quite a deal if you don't know about
3: you
4: it.
3: You really see what people don't want.
4: Yeah, it's like, well...
3: There's
4: I'm
3: like a, one print and there's a ton of it.
4: Every
3: like,
4: size.
5: Yeah, yeah, yeah. You yeah. see the real reject.
3: They're like, wow, everybody factor. Thought that was ugly.
5: We all agreed, this is bad.
4: I think I'll buy it. Maybe it will look better on me than it hasn't on the thousands of people that have shopped this. What about you, Afton? I would think that you would tell them right away.
3: I'd tell them right away. But I will tell you, I went to Target yesterday. And I did the self-checkout.
5: Oh, you went in?
3: I went inside Target.
5: Okay. Don't bury
3: yes,
5: the lead.
3: I know. Because I don't
4: did
3: know
4: Did you
3: why.
4: Get a Starbucks?
3: No, mm. I did, which is also surprising. Because if I have to go inside, you'd think I'm treating
4: That's
3: myself.
4: That's your treat.
3: Yeah. No, I don't know why I went in, but I did. And
5: guys, I'm sorry, but the Chester Bridge happening? Just imploded. Here it goes. Replay.
4: Yeah. Chester Bridge.
5: Boom! Oh, look at that. Wow. They took the whole thing down in one shot.
3: We couldn't keep the camera stable?
5: I think there was such a concussion from the blast.
4: Let's see that again.
3: Run it back. Run it back.
5: All day long.
3: Wow, that was quite an implosion.
5: No boat's getting through now.
4: What if you didn't get the alert that that was happening today?
5: And you're just driving by and like, oh my God, that bridge. Did that bridge just blow up?
4: I'm sad I never got to travel across that bridge.
5: You may have it. You don't remember.
4: Yeah, maybe.
3: Anyway, I was in the Target.
4: Yeah.
3: Did the self-checkout. And I got all the way done. And I looked back in my cart. My blush stick was in there. And I forgot
5: That's
3: it.
5: That's different, though. That's full-on thievery.
3: Yeah, you so I just to, left. No.
5: I was hoping that was true.
3: No. But I was annoyed because I had already...
5: My song was done for the week.
4: And you can't blame anyone because it was you.
3: It was me. So I had already checked out and everything. I had to do a whole nother purchase just for that one.
4: Well, you went there probably for the blush stick.
3: I did.
4: Was the main reason you went.
3: That was the main reason.
5: Man,
3: that's probably why
5: man.
3: I went inside, because I had to pick the color that I wanted.
5: What a letdown.
3: But yeah, I had to redo it. 37% of people... Sorry, I said 33% say they have remained silent, right? I said that?
4: Yeah.
3: 37% of people say they have accidentally left a store without paying for an item. 27% said they feel guilty when that happens.
5: Just walk out with it? Or they
4: maybe
5: didn't
4: it's below.
5: Scan.
3: Yeah, they accidentally walked out with an item.
5: Oh, my mom did that.
3: Yeah.
5: It was a big item.
3: What was it?
5: It was like chairs or something for a...
3: Did she go back
5: like
3: in?
5: Like an outdoor patio furniture or something.
3: What'd she do?
5: Kept it.
3: Oh, my
4: gosh. She
3: did? Gosh.
4: Yeah. And she's the first person that's going to return something.
5: She's a thief.
4: Meat. She will return meat.
5: She'll return fruit.
4: Uh-huh.
5: This fruit went bad.
3: 22% of people feel embarrassed. 12% admit that they feel happy that they got something for free.
4: Yeah, no guilt there.
3: Nope.
5: It's stealing without the guilt. Because you weren't in the act of stealing, but you did.
4: Yeah.
3: Well, 58% of people who say that they accidentally left without paying say they go back to either return the item or pay for it. Not return it as in get their money back for it, but...
5: Oh, I like that.
3: Give it back to the store. Like,
5: well,
3: whoopsie.
5: It's like when the bank accidentally... You know, you hear those stories where they accidentally give somebody like $1 million and then they just take it all back.
4: Yeah, I think... Honestly, there should be some kind of fee that the bank has to pay.
5: I think there should be a rule.
3: False hope fee.
4: Yeah.
5: Yeah. If they accidentally give you a couple extra $100, they can't take it back. Too bad. If it's over like a certain amount, then it's like, all right, that's ridiculous. A computer glitch gave them $1 billion. Like, all right, you can't do that, but you get to keep a certain amount.
4: Yes, I agree. That's their mistake.
5: You may have seen the money and assumed that that was your balance.
4: Yeah, no,
5: and
4: you didn't.
5: And then you spent the... But if it's like $500 extra dollars...
3: Yes, if that happens, spend it quick.
4: Yeah, but they're coming for you.
5: No, then they make you pay it back now.
4: They're coming for you.
3: That's on them.
4: Yeah, and no, that is not a rule.
3: Nope. I know.
5: I don't like it.
3: Have you guys shoplifted before?
5: Yes.
4: Well, I stole gum from Moody's pharmacy, and I had to go return it.
5: Oh, you got busted?
4: Yeah, by my mom, when she's like, where'd you get that gum? I think it was probably some fruit stripe.
3: Probably.
4: Fruit stripe gum. You know, I had the big pack because it only lasts 10 seconds.
5: Yeah, you got to eat a whole pack in a sitting.
3: 30% of Americans say they have shoplifted before. That's up 23% from 2024.
4: Well. No, I am too... Listen, when you're young and you don't know any better, yes. But I am too fearful.
3: Oh, yeah.
4: I won't even sit in open seats at a baseball game.
3: Oh, I know. I hate that.
5: Yeah, I don't like that either.
3: I'm like, somebody's going to come up and say, excuse me.
5: And I'm going to get in trouble.
3: These are our seats. And I'm going to be like,
5: and everyone's going to stare and laugh and point. Yeah. Oh, look at those fools.
3: Look, they're trying to cheat the system.
5: Mm-hmm.
3: I'm Afton, and those are the numbers on The Courtney Show.

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2: All right, is our strong opinion for a Monday. Start off the week with a bang, a lot of crabbing. Mine is about Saturday. Mine is about golf. I'm sorry, but I'm gonna do it. Saturday was a beautiful day. So it was hard to find a course to get on because everybody wanted to be out in it. We found a course. I think we might have been one of the first tee times after a tournament that happened in the morning. So the whole course was ours to take advantage of. We had this twosome in front of us that were not very good. Fine, whatever. It doesn't matter. But being not good and being slow are two totally different things. They even drove their cart slow, if that is possible. They drove their cart slow. They walked as if they were 100 years old. They were much younger than us. They just loafed. They loafed about. And they did not move it. And I'm just saying, play faster. Mm-hmm. They were hitting from a tee box that they should have never been hitting from. They should move him up because they couldn't hit it out of their shadow. They saw us waiting the whole time. We could have blazed through the course. And listen, I know that I'm out there to enjoy the day. I am. But man, that standing around, it messes with you.
3: Yeah.
2: And they just, I mean, I'm not even kidding you. We would be up on the tee, be ready to go. We'd be on the tee box. They were on the putting green forever. I took video of them. And when they were done with the hole, there was no quick movement. It was this.
3: What?
2: Insanity. Insanity.
3: Were they high?
4: Oh, I bet they were high.
2: No, they didn't look like stoners at all.
4: They weren't wearing the Rastas.
2: They were not wearing their proper
4: dreadlocks.
2: Garb. It's just have self-awareness.
3: Mm-hmm.
2: You know, I know what's going on all around me. If somebody's pushing us.
4: They didn't let you just play through?
2: No, there was another group in front of them that was a twosome, but they weren't waiting ever for them. And it was just really frustrating to watch. You just have to have self-awareness. If you're mm-hmm. new, I get it. It's a new thing you're trying. But you gotta. I can't even explain to you the cart.
3: That's weird.
2: Going slow on the cart.
4: Mm-hmm.
2: It was. Anyway, just have some self-awareness. Move it. You're not good. It's going to take a while. It's not an easy sport. But look and see what's going on. After us, it was backed up because of these two players.
4: They just like let you through.
2: I don't think they know.
4: You feel that pressure of like, oh, God.
2: They both looked they both looked brand new. Which, fine. Go to the driving range for a session.
4: Mm-hmm.
2: Anyway, that's my strong opinion. Okay. Let's have self-awareness and mm-hmm. move it. That's it.
3: I think that's fair.
2: All right, what about you guys?
4: Mine is, it's not necessarily an angry one.
3: Oh, no.
4: I don't have any angry.
2: Way to make me look like a big crab.
4: But it's not a, like, you know.
2: This is great. The tree is great.
4: Go get a Christmas tree. Yeah, it's not that. So, I take my little vitamin gummies in the morning, and it just occurred to me, you know, I it's kind of fun, you know, you eat candy, essentially.
3: It's a little treat.
4: And apparently it's good for you. And my strong opinion is, how about giving us a low dose option for those things? So instead of just taking two, I get to take like six of them.
3: More on the candy side.
4: Give me some more gummy options, you know, because then if I'm taking two different gummies and they're both low dose, I get a little bag of treats.
2: You get a little bag of candy.
4: Yeah.
2: Mm-hmm.
3: He's taking a fruit snack pack.
4: Yeah, just how about let's back off the dosage a little bit.
2: You really had nothing today.
4: So we can... I don't think I had anything I was angry about.
2: All right, so more, you know, you can go buy candy anytime you want.
4: Yeah, but then I feel guilty about...
2: What if it said it has protein in it?
3: Yeah.
4: I'm not on the protein thing.
2: More fiber?
4: Maybe. Maybe I should start taking fiber gummies and protein gummies. I need to add more gummies to my
2: repertoire. Flavor are we talking about?
4: Well, vitamin C I take, and so that's the orange. Mm-hmm. I've talked about those before, and I've had a strong opinion about those.
2: Yes,
4: before.
2: You have, when they changed the...
4: They changed the formula.
2: Yes, you were very upset.
4: No warning. Mm-mm. And then you're stuck with this two giant ones from Costco. But then I ended up liking them. And then they got them, then they changed the formula again.
2: But you're fine with them.
4: But yeah, and then the other is like mixed fruit. I don't know what the...
2: But mixed fruit.
4: Delicious. And I only take four total. I was like, I need more gummies.
2: Four seems
4: in my
2: like
4: life.
2: A good amount.
3: But four's a lot.
2: It really is.
4: You could double that up by the with a half dose. Then I get eight gummies. That's like a little treat.
3: I'm all taking right. creatine gummies. I tried to anyway. Trash.
4: Oh, see, that's the
3: They're
4: downside.
3: Gritty.
2: Trying to get swole?
3: Yeah. Trying to get ripped.
4: Yeah.
3: No, that's supposed to be good for your brain and stuff.
2: Mm-hmm.
3: A lot
4: your
3: of research.
4: Brain and stuff.
2: And they taste like...
3: So I was trying to mix it in with my hair water, you know, as a powder. And that was not, I didn't like it. Well, let me tell you, I don't like it as a gummy either.
2: And maybe it's out of your life.
4: Bummer.
3: It might be. It might just be I might just have to let my brain rot.
2: But your hair is going to stay.
4: Nothing stopping the hair.
3: It's going to be fine. Don't worry about that. So mine is not like controversial and it's a little bit of low hanging fruit, but I feel strongly about it.
2: This is one that you wrote down while we were walking at Chesterfield Amphitheater?
3: Yeah.
2: Okay.
3: Hand dryers in bathrooms, I don't want none of that.
4: So you don't dry at all, or you just want towels?
2: No, I agree with you.
3: I want...
2: There's no reason. If you can't afford to dry my hands with some paper products, I'm spending money at your place.
3: Uh-huh.
2: So...
4: This is a real bummer when you don't see any towels. You're like, oh.
2: It's terrible.
3: It's just the
4: like,
3: worst.
4: But we got the one that blasts your hands.
2: No, I don't, it's all bad, and that's all
4: like, yeah,
2: particles.
4: But now I watch my skin flap.
2: Yeah,
3: I don't like them, and I don't care how high-powered they are or whatever. I don't want any part of it. You might as well just put up a sign that says, please wipe your hands on your pants.
2: Yep.
3: Because...
4: Or what about those weird Dyson ones?
2: Where
4: you
2: put
4: your hand in the thing.
2: Like
4: a, and every time I do it, I touch a side and I'm like, oh.
2: Yes. And that is just.
4: Now my hand's dirty.
2: That
4: again.
2: Is fecal matter.
4: Yes.
2: Particles all over the place.
4: So I'm trying to dry my hands, and which are clean, and now I don't feel like they're clean anymore.
2: Right. All it's saying to me is, you're cheap.
3: Yeah, I don't want it. I want a paper towel. I want a Scott towel to dry my hands. Is that so much to ask?
2: No, it's not.
3: I don't think so.
2: I think you're right.
3: Yeah. Enough with the hand dryers. They're terrible.
2: All right. And they're annoying to hear.
3: Yes.
2: I hate them.
4: So we have, you know, we have them here. You never hear them turn on.
2: No.
4: In our
3: bathrooms. Because we have paper towels.
2: Yes.
4: If I ever hear it, I know it's because somebody accidentally walked too close to it.
2: Those are our strong opinions for a Monday. It's the Courtney Show on
0: Best
2: the
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1: Hey, you want to go see the Psychedelic Furs? Of course you do. How about Living Color? Yes, that sounds like a great idea as well. Well, they're together March 30th at the Factory. We'll hook you up with a pair of tickets to see both together if you call right now. 314-954-1065 or 618-398-1065. That is the prize for first five notes. You'll hear three different songs, just the beginnings. If you can identify just two out of three, you don't have to get all three, just two out of three, then you'll win a pair of tickets to see the Psychedelic Furs with special guest Living Color March 30th. That's at the Factory. We're going to play first five notes after Dead or Alive. It's the Courtney Show on the Arch.

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1: 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Our contestant today for First Five Notes, hi, Stephanie from The Hill. How you doing?
2: Hey, I'm great. How are you?
1: Great. Good ticket for you. Psychedelic Furs, they're going to be in town with Living Color, Kalur. That is March 30th at the factory. So you got a little while before this show.

0: That's what we do.
1: Mm-hmm. All right, who do you want to play against, Stephanie?
2: I'll play against Brando.
1: All right, Brando v. Stephanie. First five notes. Let's get right to it. Here's song number one.
2: That is
1: Hall & Oates. Yeah, it is. One of the many, many, many Sarah songs.
3: Sarah, smile.
1: All right, that is 1 point.
2: That's reminding me of our awesome fun night we had on Thursday at Yacht Rock Review.
1: How much fun was that? You will go again.
2: That was so fun.
1: You will go again to that show when they come back to town, wouldn't you?
2: I totally said, like, you guys, they said, once you see them, you'll go every time. I'm like, we have to go every time they come now. They're right.
1: Because they probably didn't even scratch the surface with their set list, and they played for 2 solid hours.
4: Yeah. Great.
2: Right.
1: Yeah. All right, so that is 1 point. You just need one more. Here's song number two.
2: Oh, here we go. We got the Doobie Brothers.
1: All the songs from Yacht Rock Review right here. All right, that is a big win for you. You have tickets to the Psychedelic Furs with special guest Living Color March 30th at the Factory. This is for Hall of Fame for a star next to your name. Here is song number three.
2: That is Africa.
1: Yeah, it is. Toto.
4: Toto too?
1: Yes. Congratulations. Hall of Fame is yours once again.
2: Thank you.
1: It's your opportunity to say whatever you want, Stephanie.
2: Oh, I just want to thank all of those wonderful Yacht Rock songs for getting me to an 80s classic in March.
1: Yeah, nice. Congratulations. We'll get you those tickets, Stephanie. We'll have another pair to give away tomorrow morning on The Courtney Show.

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1: Captain's a little worried right now.
2: Why? What happened?
1: Because of her, the mail.
2: Don't. Oh, gosh, this is right. The informed delivery.
1: Yeah.
2: Is makes stressing her out because she saw something that's in the mail that hasn't probably not even been delivered yet. And she's like worried about what could be in it.
3: It's from the IRS, guys.
2: But had you not had informed delivery, you would be blissfully unaware.
1: Yeah. Now you,
2: because you can't see what's in.
3: She's trying to call it anxious delivery.
1: Yeah, yes. She's trying to blow it up so she can see.
2: Yeah,
3: she can read anything in there. Like, congratulations, we were wrong. Here's some more money for
2: that's,
3: you.
2: That's what they do typically when they reach out. They're like, let's just send her some money. We feel
3: I
2: bad.
3: Am very nervous.
1: I also forgot to tell you guys I had a big moment during my days off. I joined a car wash club.
3: You did not.
2: What? You are adamantly against car washes in all forms.
1: It was like half off.
3: How could you? And you don't care about half off. Since when do you care about half off?
1: Well, yeah. I was I just had my hair done. I was feeling good.
2: You're like a whole new person now.
1: Yeah.
2: You're like, people do
1: and
2: this.
1: And this place gives you free vacuum.
3: They all do that.
1: No, they do not. And towels.
2: Towels? What do you mean towels?
3: Like, to wipe off the inside.
1: Yeah.
3: It's a nice... I know which one
2: that
3: is.
2: And you just keep them?
3: No.
1: No, you put them...
3: You
1: but like
3: them.
1: I went over to the vacuum area and I washed all
2: vacuuming?
1: My... I vacuumed and I cleaned the windows, so the windshield
2: with
1: inside.
2: These towels that they provide.
1: Towels.
2: You.
1: And...
2: A sprayer?
1: Sprayer.
3: They give you spray.
2: Let the record show, the yeah. witness show, made the spray spray.
3: Gesture.
2: Gesture.
3: I cannot believe it.
2: You know, now they're going to open up three more. Because they're like, we did it, guys.
3: Because of you.
2: We got more business. Let's open up a few more.
3: You know, this is the second time today you've really buried the lead. We miss out on...
1: The police chase.
3: Police chase.
2: Yeah, police chase happened.
1: It's been
2: you joined a car wash.
3: And then joining a car wash?
1: Nick really pushed me into it. He joined quite a while ago because he's got one of these by his work and our home. And when they said, and he's paying way more than me.
3: Really?
1: He is. Double.
2: Well, how did you manage that?
1: It was a deal.
2: Oh.
3: You don't, I think you've been body snatched. You don't care about deals.
2: Yeah, you don't
3: and
2: like money at all.
3: You're anti-big car wash.
1: I am.
2: Although you do have friends in the car wash game.
1: I do.
2: You don't appreciate the overexpansion.
3: Don't hate the player, hate the game.
1: There's a bad one over by me, and then this is a better one.
3: Wow.
1: There's one that doesn't get this back area of your car. It's a big dirt hole.
2: on
3: what'd
2: your
3: you call me?
2: New car.
1: It's like one little area on the back on my trunk. Every time I'd go to this one car wash, it just totally misses it.
2: Does it, same thing on the new car?
1: No.
2: Nope. Was it the
1: nope. All good.
3: Wow. This
1: I
3: is
1: know.
3: Big.
1: Totally yeah, forgot.
2: Now, you're going to be going there every day for a while.
1: Totally forgot to tell you guys about that.
2: And so every time you go, it's just free, right?
1: It's free.
2: Like that's the point of the club.
1: I have a sticker. It reads it. The arm lifts. I get a car wash.
2: You're going all
1: You
2: the
1: get
2: time.
1: A car. Well, I'll take you. Move my sticker.
2: I don't think you can move it.
1: No, you can't. It's
2: a decal.
1: Listen, I've got to support. It's in my city.
2: Are there other ones you can go to?
1: Yes.
2: Okay. It's one of those.
1: Not any. That's the only one near me.
2: There's no. You couldn't just turn left out of here and there's one
1: I don't,
2: down the road.
1: No, because Creve Coeur has higher standards than Fairview Heights. They're
3: yeah.
1: not. They are not putting car washes on in any abandoned building.
2: That's true. There's no car washes.
3: No.
1: No.
2: It's like you can hardly find a drive-thru in this town.
1: Yeah. So I totally.
2: They're like, we know what you Hoosiers are into. Drive-thrus and car washes.
1: Car and tire and auto parts.
2: And just gas stations in general. You guys get one.
1: It makes it look bad if there's too many.
2: Yeah.
1: It does.
3: Well, it's real classy out here in Creve Coeur because of that.
1: It really... They know what they're doing.
2: They have the right idea. They got a lot of sign rules, too. I know that.
1: A lot of people agree with your strong opinion, Afton. And then somebody said, you're crazy.
3: You're crazy.
1: total agreement with Afton on the hand dryer. Strong opinion. I have stopped going to certain spots if they change over to hand dryers. What if I'm eating wings? Am I supposed to dry my face under the blower after rinsing off?
2: Or what, are you going to shove your head in that Dyson thing?
1: Right. Also, not a fan of touching a toilet seat, flush handle, or doorknob without a paper towel.
3: Yep.
1: That's from Chris. Donna said, I'm with you about the hand dryers, Afton, and that's why what they have at the gym. We have lots of paper to wipe off the machines, but none in the bathroom.
3: Yeah, and what's up with that?
1: And I always forget to bring some in with me after I work out. It was nice to meet you in person Thursday. That's Donna. Then Ellen, you guys are crazy. The Dyson Airblade is the best. I want one at home.
2: I hate that's the worst one. Give me the thing that just blows my fingernails off. I'm fine with that.
1: And then, let's see. Oh, so a couple people said, were telling me about different vitamin gummies for you. Flash Cube Photo Booth said, I take glucosamine something gummies. They are elderberry flavor, and I just love them. I could eat the whole bottle.
2: See, and you want a lower dose, so then you could take more.
1: Kathy says, I totally agree on the gummy vitamins. I chew them slowly to keep the flavor going.
2: Yeah, sometimes they're good. Like, I want more, but I know that's bad.
1: And then I agree with Courtney, I agree with the slow people. I know what they meant. But with lap swimming, pick a lane with your speed and make sure people know you're joining the lane. There is nothing worse than having a slowpoke in front of you that you cannot pass when you're trying to swim.
2: I wouldn't even know how to see somebody in front of me while I was swimming or pass them while swimming.
3: And you're allowed to be in lanes.
2: In the same lane.
3: I thought the lanes were a single use.
2: That's wild.
1: Strong opinion, we call it total lack of situational awareness. Went to Walmart yesterday to quickly pick up a few things. Packed. I was trying to get down the main aisle to the other side of the store, and a family of five was spread completely across the aisle, walking side by side at a snail's pace.
3: Oh, no.
2: You know what was probably else in that aisle?
3: Don't.
2: One of those delivery giant things.
3: Don't bring that into this. We've had a nice day.
2: Somebody doesn't want to come in.
3: Let's not
2: buy
3: ruin
2: their
3: it.
2: Stuff. So I got to work around a scaffolding on wheels.
1: Awkward Ceramics Megan said, I really wanted to tell you guys how much fun my friends and I had at Yacht Rock Review. Had a blast running into the Courtney Show fans, and the game before the concert was hilarious. My friends definitely want to come to more Courtney Show events. You guys rocked it. You Yacht Rocked it.
2: Oh, nice.
1: Lynn giving us a little rewards balance brag.
3: Oh, boy.
1: I have $212 in Schnucks rewards. Don't ask me why I'm saving them.
2: Well, you get to a certain point,
1: and then
2: you're just like, well, now I got to pick an appropriate moment to cash them in.
1: Charlotte from Mulberry wanted to know the where I got that ham salad. That's the best ham salad I've ever had. Smokehouse Market in Chesterfield. It was brought to me, but I understand why they talk about it.
2: Yeah.
1: It's special. And then we got this text early this morning. They had a raffle to push the button to blow the bridge up.
2: A raffle?
3: How fun.
1: The old bridge is a piece of history.
3: Not anymore, it's not.
1: No. We watched it go bye-bye.
3: She gone.
2: It's like a piece of the river now.
1: Yes, it is.
2: Before that, it was a piece of something else.
3: They blew it up.
2: They did. There were holes in it.
1: And then there were, You know how you go across a bridge and you're like, oh.
2: You're like,
1: I hope I make it.
2: Like, where is this out of the land of time?
1: Yeah. There's some golf courses that have bridges, and you're like,
2: oh, and the boards start
1: this
2: popping
1: does
2: up
1: not seem
2: left and right.
1: Like, this is has much longer.
2: No.
1: For this
2: you have a lot
1: world.
2: Of faith in this.
1: Yeah. These are all St. Louis things that people texted in about. My daughter went away to upstate New York for college, and one day she called confused because no one up there had heard of Mastacholi. They convinced her I made it up. It's a weird one, right?
2: Well, it's the name of the noodle, isn't it?
1: Yeah.
2: So that noodle exists other places, but
1: maybe the way she was saying it, maybe she was calling it Muscacholi.
3: I'm sure she was saying Muscacholi.
2: Yeah. And maybe what we use, the way that it's made here is probably not the right thing or something.
1: Somebody else, another food item, pork steaks. I grew up in NYC, moved here 25 years ago, had never heard or seen a pork steak till I lived here. I don't know if it's a St. Louis specific thing. I've been told it is, or just Midwest. It's real St. Louis.
2: Mm-hmm. It seems pretty St. Louis. I don't remember now, you know, when living in the Springfields of, and I don't remember if I ever went and bought pork steaks. I was in an apartment, you know.
1: Yeah. Somebody else said gooey butter cake. Yeah, I think the world is getting to know about gooey butter cake.
2: They are. And
1: we do not call it ooey gooey. I hate that phrase.
3: We absolutely ooh do and not.
1: No, gooey. No. The ultimate STL thing for me, not a native, is people giving directions by referencing places that no longer exist.
2: Oh, I had that as a best thing last week.
1: Yeah, you know where whatever used to be?
2: Yeah.
1: Yeah. It's very funny. That was from Bernadette. Thank you guys for all your texts today. We really appreciate it. You can text us anytime. Send your St. Louis-isms in on the Cheney window and door text line 314-669-4665.
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8: Some clouds today with a high of 79 and a low of 53, and sunny tomorrow with a high of 84. Arch Weather sponsored by...
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9: Thank you guys for spending some time with us on your Monday. It's a gorgeous day today. Sun is shining. It's been real gray for consistent days.
10: Yeah. Mm-hmm. It's like, oh, you guys want cooler tempers?
9: You're going to get no sun.
10: Here's gray.
9: Uh-huh. But, I mean, beautiful. If you want to see a gorgeous picture of the moon from Saturday night...
11: What's up there?
9: I mean, listen, I'm sending this to people.
10: Feels like I'm going to click on it and it's somebody's butt. I'm being clickbaited into looking You're at someone's
9: We had a lot of clouds,
10: backside.
9: But it was that perfect dusk, like sunset slash moon. Go take a look at it if you can handle it.
11: You can't.
9: That amazing.
10: Everyone loves pictures of the moon.
9: I mean, but look, it's beautiful.
11: Uh-huh. It really is.
9: Come on.
11: I know. I put it up.
9: I could win a... photography contest.
10: Well, to taking pictures to Sundeckers.
9: Now that.
11: And Harry Carey.
9: That was, see, Carey. I have some good picks. Anyway, that's on the story along with our best things that we saw. But on the blog today, a lot of things. If you missed purposely the MTV Video Music Awards, which none of us really understand why they're still doing this. There are some good, you can see Madonna's performance, I don't know if that's good or bad. You can see Casey Musgraves performing I Will Always Love You, tribute to Dolly Parton. You can see Dave Grohl and Chris from Nirvana accepting the Video Vanguard Award. Then that Generation performance that I told you guys about, that is just so cool, you finally got to watch it.
11: Oh man, it's just wild looking.
9: It is.
11: And it's just them moving, but it looks so crazy.
9: It's really cool. They're all... from my days of doing choreography, one of the best ways you can be in position is like a big grouped up diamond.
11: Okay.
9: Or like a triangle.
11: Uh-huh.
9: It's one of the best. It's just the coolest. But they're all real close together. It's
11: and visually, it's just
10: is that what you taught the first graders when you were?
9: I'm like, get your spacing right, 6 year olds.
10: But I have to potty.
9: I was not good with the youth. I didn't understand how they didn't know how to do the things. But anyway, it's really.
10: What do you
9: really
10: mean you don't know who Fosse is?
9: Fosse. Twyla Tharp. Let's see, that melting dress on Olivia Rodrigo, which does take way too long. I'm so glad you said the same thing, because I was like, all right.
11: We've seen more impressive stuff on
10: Project
11: Runway.
10: I had never seen it actually melt away. I started watching them, I was like, I don't care. But this is like, it skips ahead. You see the what?
9: Yeah, because it took way too long.
11: It's not as cool as
9: it's not.
11: As I think she wants it to be.
9: I know. It's just, it's whatever. I like her a ton.
11: It's close, me too.
9: The trailer, when does season 3 of Nobody Wants This come out?
10: Oh, I don't know if it said that. It's the trailer, though.
9: Okay.
10: For season 3.
9: Season 1, so good. Season 2, not so good. So, hopefully, they've got it fixed.
10: Mm-hmm.
9: But anyway, Cup Noodles, the casket they're giving away, and Hidden Valley Ranch's new Spooky Ranch, which is black. All of that. And more. 1065thearch.com.
11: And that's where we always take our Great Taste Gang Song of the Day request. It's the only place you can submit a request. It's sponsored by Don's Garage Door. We got this request from Kelly. She wants to hear Lisa Loeb.
9: That's a good one.
11: Great choice, Kelly. That's it for us. Stay tuned for 84 and a half minutes of commercial-free music, and we will talk to you tomorrow morning at 6 a.m. on The Courtney Show.

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Really nice today. Going to be mostly sunny, high of 74. Tomorrow, we're going to get more fog to start the morning. And high of 77 tomorrow, so warmer.

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on 106.5 The Arch. Last night were the MTV VMA Awards, which are still a thing. It's kind of cool. They got Taylor Swift and Madonna to show up. I mean, the ratings are going to be pretty good probably this year. Everyone loves a little Tay-Tay Madonna. Madonna opened the show. And if you missed anything,

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I love RenFest. 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

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Over the weekend, I was able to get all of my Halloween decorations up outdoors. I was very proud of myself. Usually, it takes me like a week to get everything up, but I did it. Pics coming soon. I expanded my graveyard this year. I'm very proud of it.

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106.5 The Arch. I'm TJ. Hope you're having a fantastic Monday. You know, normally I don't get excited about, you know, gingerbread and food. And, well, let me take that back. Yes, I do get very excited about food. But Pillsbury, they're bringing back their elf cookies for the holidays. But now they've got gingerbread stuffed cupcake kit. Makes 24 stuffed cupcakes. You can pair it with our new gingerbread frosting. None of that is out yet, but it will be for the holidays. I'm telling you, gingerbread cupcakes, you have my heart. And that's it. And I feel like that's something I should share with you.

0: 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I'm TJ. I hope you're having a fantastic Monday. You know what time it is. It's Hammer Time.
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0: Ticketmaster. Don't miss the original voice of Foreigner. Lou Graham in concert. New album released coming March 27th.
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1: What is going on, St. Louis? How the heck are you? Yeah, here we are, Monday again. But hopefully this is the latter half of your Monday and you've almost got this thing knocked out. I'm here to keep you company until 6 o'clock this evening. I've got my Fandango flashback at 5. We go commercial free at 4. And tons of great music in between. Bon Jovi on 106.5 The Yard, where it's all about the variety. Thanks for hanging out, everybody.

0: Yeah, gas and diesel prices suck. But have you seen how cheap that E85 stuff is? Plus, now our car smells like corn and doesn't go anywhere. 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

Last night, I had to drop my daughter off in Cape Girardeau and then, you know, obviously come back home. It was such a beautiful night for a mini road trip. And we're really pretty much just 90 minutes from Cape, from where we are in South County. But I got a little ice cream for the drive home. The weather was great. It was a nice way to reset before Monday. Cranberries on 106.5 The Arch, where it's all about the variety.

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18: It's going to be chilly tonight. Some of the outlying areas may dip into the upper 40s. Officially, we're looking for clear skies tonight, an overnight low of 53. And for tomorrow, on Tuesday, sunshine and a high near 84.
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I got to get a flu shot here a little bit later on today. And I dread needles more than anything else in the entire Almost Face the Planet. I am 50 years old and become a big old baby when I see that needle getting ready to be stuck in me. It's worth it, I understand, but just not my favorite thing.

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George Michael, it's Faith.

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2: We got us a problem out in the Westplex on westbound 70. Before Cave Springs, they're cleaning up some debris from the three left lanes of westbound 70. So traffic only gets by on the right shoulder in between Zumbel and Cave Springs on westbound 70 as a result. Now, a little further out, there's a stalled 18-wheeler on the westbound 70 exit ramp that takes you onto eastbound 370. 6440 westbound, that'll slow near Kings Highway up past McCausland. Got a crash reported on Clarkson near Clayton Road. Illinois side roadworks got you slow southbound 250. Heading down toward Horseshoe Lake Road. I'm Lance Hildebrand. That's your Arch traffic.
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10: Hey, Izzy, what's going on?
11: Well, Eddie, I've been a little busy with the kids getting ready to go back to school and all.
10: Well, wait a minute. What exactly is back to school?
11: Well, Eddie, that kind of means when the kids actually go back to school after a long summer.
10: Well, I never really did spend a lot of time in school, so I never got real excited about going back to school. I always hear about it. Doesn't sound all that great to me.
11: Yeah, I kind of remember it that way. I guess that's why you know how to throw such a good time.
10: That kind of why you know how to throw such a good curveball. Yeah, I did kind of trade in my books for some beers and some boogie.
11: Yeah, I hear you. But for most people, going back to school is an important time of the year. Time for us adults to have a little bit more fun.
10: I just like going back to Fast Eddie. 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I think we both made the right move. We're doing pretty good with beer and baseball.
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10: Clear skies tonight. It's going to get kind of chilly. Low 50s, 53 for the overnight low. And then tomorrow, sunshine and a high near 84 on Tuesday.
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2: All right, we have entered thin out mode on westbound 70 in the Westplex. Let me give you some backstory. We had a debris spill on westbound 70 before Cave Springs that for a while had the three left lanes blocked and traffic was only getting by on the right shoulder. They've got all lanes back open, but there's still quite a clog, still yet to thin out there on westbound 70. A lot of drivers have opted for 370 westbound. That's got extra volume heading out toward 141 and the Discovery Bridge. 6440 westbound going to slow from near Kings Highway out past McCausland. 141, we got a new crash there. Southbound 141 between 30 and 21 near Fiedler on southbound 141. Look out for an accident there. Still slow on the Illinois side. Southbound 255 moving down toward Horseshoe Lake Road. That's because of road work. I'm Lance Hildebrand. That's your Arch traffic.
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know that your St. Louis Blues begin their 26-27 season on Friday. They've got two games on the road. Actually, they got a three-game road trip before they come back home and begin the season on October the 8th, the home season, rather, on October the 8th against San Jose. But Friday, it's Dallas. 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

Canadians, their Finger 11, and their, I mean, biggest hit to date, which makes sense because that song was a monster smash. That's Paralyzer. We're cruising through 84 and a half minutes of commercial-free music with the purple one. I'm 106.5 The Arch.

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So I guess we might have to turn the air back on for a couple days. I was really hoping that we were done with it for the year. I don't ever need to see the 90s again, truth be told, in my life. 84 and a half minutes of commercial-free music and Blind Melon

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1: It remains a little crowded and a little busy on 270 around 70 in both directions. We had an earlier issue on southbound 270 after 70. That's been moved out of the driving lanes. 364 westbound west of Gudermouth. Look out for an accident there. 6440 westbound. That's going to slow from near Kings Highway still, certainly before the Science Center on your way out past McCausland. 44 westbound on the exit to Shrewsbury. There was a crash and it's still slow. Illinois side on 255 southbound heading into that work zone down by Horseshoe Lake Road. I'm Lance Hildebrand. That's your ARCH traffic.
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7: Hey, Izzy, what's going on?
8: Well, Eddie, I've been a little busy with the kids getting ready to go back to school and all.
7: Well, wait a minute. What exactly is back to school?
8: Well, Eddie, that kind of means when the kids actually go back to school after a long summer.
7: Well, I never really did spend a lot of time in school, so I never got really excited about going back to school. I always hear about it. Doesn't sound all that great to me.
8: Yeah, I kind of remember it that way. I guess that's why you know how to throw such a good time.
7: I kind of thought you know how to throw such a good curveball. Yeah, I did kind of trade in my books for some beers and some boogie.
8: Yeah, I hear you. But for most people, going back to school is an important time of the year. Time for us adults to have a little bit more fun.
7: I just like going back to Fast Eddie. Ice cold beer, delicious eats, succulent shrimp. 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I think we both made the right move. We're doing pretty good with beer and baseball.
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1: Clear skies tonight. Going to get rather cool. Cooler than last night. 53 for the overnight low. And then tomorrow, sunshine and a high in the mid-80s.
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right, St. Louis, I'm getting out of here. I hope you enjoy the heck out of your Monday evening. We will do this again tomorrow after 2 o'clock. And as always, thank you very much for choosing us. We know you have a zillion options. So the fact that you choose to spend any time with us is insanely appreciated. Justin Timberlake on 106.5 The Arch. Have a great night, St. Louis.

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2: Westplex me out in the Westplex on 364 west of Gudermouth. Look out for an accident there. 6440 westbound is going to slow after the Science Center, battling the sun on your way out toward McCausland. 44 westbound looks like they did clear up that accident on the exit to Shrewsbury. Illinois side still a little slow because of road work on your way down toward Horseshoe Lake Road on southbound 255. I'm Lance Hildebrand. That's your Arch traffic.
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2: Tonight, it'll be cooler than last night. Clear skies 53 for the overnight low. Tomorrow's going to be warmer than today. Sunshine tomorrow and a high in the mid-80s.
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13: Warmer weather making a comeback tomorrow, but tonight it's still going to be pretty cool. Clear skies, 53 for the overnight low. Tomorrow, sunshine that's going to warm us up to a high in the mid-80s for Tuesday.
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